0: Today's best country. My country. Y107.
1: All right. Hey, JR with you. And yes, indeed, I want to tell you about my great friends over at the Carpet Barn here in Conway. It is summertime. 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April joins us from Hoco Turf and Outdoor Equipment. In April, we've moved into May. I know we had your month where we celebrated you. Now it's time to celebrate May and getting into, service season, because some folks, because of the drier conditions, maybe haven't had to mow as much as what they anticipated. And so they really haven't gotten the equipment broken in. And now they're starting to get out there and to find some of the broken in needs to be repaired because it's broken, right?
2: That's right. We are in what we call the beginning of the season, and we are full swing. You know, it's one of those things people don't think about in the wintertime months. They worry about that lawn equipment later, and then they have a problem. They come to us and they're like, oh, I should have came earlier.
1: Well, you know, don't wait. Don't delay anymore, because while regular service and maintenance is very important, it's also important to have it work and when you're ready for it. Nonetheless, the grass is greening and folks are out there mowing. And when we talk about repairs, it's not just mowers that you guys work on.
2: That's right. 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And so we work on pretty much everything here. Tractors, lawnmowers, chainsaws, side-by-sides, ATVs, trailers, you name it, we work on it.
1: Speaking of tractors, the Yanmar tractors you guys have out there are just incredible.

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1: 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They're by the Chenal Walmart. We are open Monday through Friday, 8 to 5, Saturdays, 8 to 2. 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We do a lot of giveaways there.
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2: 250 years ago, a small group of men changed the course of American history. One of those men was a doctor from Philadelphia, Benjamin Rush. One of the leading medical men of his day, Rush promoted humane treatment for the mentally ill and founded America's first free clinic. His concern for the oppressed drew him into the struggle for independence, and he was elected to the Continental Congress. A highly educated and enlightened man, Rush devoted his life to the public good as a doctor, writer, and statesman. In 1797, President John Adams appointed him treasurer of the U.S. Mint, a position he held until his death. On Independence Day 2026, America's 250th birthday, we remember Benjamin Rush of Pennsylvania, signer of the Declaration of Independence, and founder of our American Republic.
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4: From the TriArc Weather Center, here's a look at your forecast. More heat and humidity coming our way on Tuesday and Wednesday. We're in the mid-70s overnight and clear. Hot and humid conditions on Tuesday with high pressure still over our area. Sunny, upper 90s. The heat index tomorrow about 107. Clear for Tuesday night. Hot and humid again on Wednesday. Sunshine and our high in the upper 90s. This is Staff Meteorologist Steve

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1: Angie Longing has been announced as Conway Regional Health System's new president and CEO, effective July 20th. This according to a news release from the healthcare system today. Longing, who served as the chief nursing officer at Conway Regional from 2016 to 2022, and most recently as the interim president of CHI St. Vincent Infirmary and senior vice president and chief nurse executive for the Arkansas market, replaces Conway Regional's Matt Troop, who announced his departure from the organization in May. Longing said, "I believe that serving patients through the relationships we build with providers, caregivers, and our community is the key to success. I'm fortunate to be able to continue to live out my mission and passion of serving this wonderful community." Once again, Angie Longing has been announced as the Conway Regional Health System's new president and CEO, effective July 20th. As the president and CEO, Longing's new responsibilities will include overseeing the organization's strategic planning and growth, ensuring the healthcare system's operational and financial success, as well as advancing the organization's mission to improve the health and well-being of the communities it serves. I'm Rick Walker in the First Community Bank Triarc 24-Hour News Center, where community comes first. 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
4: From the Triarc Weather Center, here's a look at your forecast. More heat and humidity coming our way on Tuesday and Wednesday. We're in the mid-70s overnight and clear. Hot and humid conditions on Tuesday with high pressure still over our area. Sunny upper 90s. The heat index tomorrow about 107. Clear for Tuesday night. Hot and humid again on Wednesday. Sunshine and

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On July 2nd, 1776, Continental Congress passed the Lee Resolution to draft the Declaration of Independence. You can celebrate America 250 at the Faulkner County Museum. 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It's all happening Thursday, 9:30 a.m. to noon. 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

0: 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Y107. 250 years ago, a small group of men changed the course of American history. One of those men was the elder statesman from Philadelphia, Benjamin Franklin. Few people in American history have done so many things so well as Ben Franklin. He was a writer and printer whose annual publication, Poor Richard's Almanac, was second only to the Bible in popularity among the colonists. As a scientist, he identified lightning as an electrical charge, and he invented the first bifocal eyeglasses. As ambassador to France during the Revolution, he was responsible for bringing her to America's aid. And after the war, Franklin took part in the Constitutional Convention. As we celebrate 250 years of liberty as a nation, we remember Benjamin Franklin of Philadelphia, who signed the Declaration of Independence and became a founder of our American Republic.
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3: From the Tri-Arc Weather Center, here's a look at your forecast. More heat and humidity coming our way on Tuesday and Wednesday. We're in the mid-70s overnight and clear. Hot and humid conditions on Tuesday with high pressure still over our area. Sunny upper 90s. The heat index tomorrow about 107. Clear for Tuesday night. Hot and humid again on Wednesday. Sunshine and our

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7: From the TriArch Weather Center, here's a look at your forecast. More heat and humidity coming our way on Tuesday and Wednesday. We're in the mid-70s overnighting. Clear, hot and humid conditions on Tuesday with high pressure still over our area. Sunny, upper 90s. The heat index tomorrow about 107. Clear for Tuesday night, hot and humid again on Wednesday. Sunshine and our

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1: 250 years ago, a small group of men changed the course of American history. 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
3: From the TriArc Weather Center, here's a look at your forecast. More heat and humidity coming our way on Tuesday and Wednesday. We're in the mid-70s overnight and clear, hot and humid conditions on Tuesday with high pressure still over our area. Sunny upper 90s, the heat index tomorrow about 107. Clear for Tuesday night, hot and humid again on Wednesday. Sunshine and our high in the upper 90s. This is staff meteorologist.

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1: Angie Longing has been announced as Conway Regional Health System's new president and CEO effective July 20th. This according to a news release from the healthcare system today. Longing, who served as the chief nursing officer at Conway Regional from 2016 to 2022, and most recently as the interim president of CHI St. Vincent Infirmary and senior vice president and chief nurse executive for the Arkansas market, replaces Conway Regional's Matt Troop, who announced his departure from the organization in May. Longing said, "I believe that serving patients through the relationships we build with providers, caregivers, and our community is the key to success. I'm fortunate to be able to continue to live out my mission and passion of serving this wonderful community." Once again, Angie Longing has been announced as the Conway Regional Health System's new president and CEO effective July 20th. As the president and CEO, Longing's new responsibilities will include overseeing the organization's strategic planning and growth, ensuring the healthcare system's operational and financial success, as well as advancing the organization's mission to improve the health and well-being of the communities it serves. I'm Rick Walker in the First Community Bank Triarch 24-Hour News Center, where community comes first. 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
2: 250 years ago, a small group of men changed the course of American history. One of those men was Philip Livingston, a wealthy merchant from New York. Known for his charitable work, Livingston devoted much of his life to public service. He helped establish King's College, now Columbia University, as well as the New York Society Library and New York Hospital. In the Provincial Assembly, Livingston was considered a conservative. Though he opposed British policies and supported colonial self-government, he also condemned violent acts by some of the more radical patriots. Sent to the Continental Congress, though not present for the great debates of June and July 1776, he later signed the Declaration and supported the American cause. On Independence Day 2026, we remember Philip Livingston of New York, signer of the Declaration of Independence and founder of our American Republic.
3: Shadrach's Coffee says, "Happy birthday, America! 250 years of freedom for all." From Shadrach's Coffee in Conway.
4: From the Triarch Weather Center, here's a look at your forecast. More heat and humidity coming our way on Tuesday and Wednesday. We're in the mid-70s overnight and clear. Hot and humid conditions on Tuesday with high pressure still over our area. Sunny upper 90s. The heat index tomorrow about 107. Clear for Tuesday night. Hot and humid again on Wednesday. Sunshine.

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Our favorite public servants will be at the library with a fire truck. Recommended for all ages, it's Tuesday, 10:30 to 11:30 a.m. The fire department will be at the Maumelle Library. Main Street Searcy and First Security Bank once again partnering to bring free summer movies to the Rialto Theater. It's a great opportunity for families to enjoy a fun downtown time and experience one of Searcy's favorite summer traditions. On Tuesday, enjoy Madagascar 2, 10 a.m. in downtown Searcy. And it's snack time at the Nixon Library in Jacksonville. Try snacks from India and rate them with emojis. There's going to be a group quiz in between snacks so you can learn fun facts about India. The program encourages trying new foods and being honest about how you feel. That's Tuesday, 5 p.m. at the Nixon Library in Jacksonville. 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
1: 250 years ago, a small group of men changed the course of American history. One of those men was Francis Hopkinson, a talented lawyer from New Jersey. A friend of both Thomas Jefferson and Benjamin Franklin, the energetic, fast-talking Hopkinson was also an artist, writer, and composer whose anti-British poems, songs, and cartoons helped build support for the Patriot cause. Hopkinson is also credited with helping design the first American flag, the Stars and Stripes sewn by Betsy Ross. Elected to the Continental Congress, he later served as chairman of the Navy Board, judge of the Admiralty, and a federal judge for Pennsylvania. On Independence Day 2026, we remember Francis Hopkinson of New Jersey, signer of the Declaration of Independence and a founder of our American Republic.
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1: All right. Hey, JR with you. 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
2: 250 years ago, a small group of men changed the course of American history. One of those men was the elder statesman from Philadelphia, Benjamin Franklin. Few people in American history have done so many things so well as Ben Franklin. He was a writer and printer whose annual publication, Poor Richard's Almanac, was second only to the Bible in popularity among the colonists. As a scientist, he identified lightning as an electrical charge, and he invented the first bifocal eyeglasses. As ambassador to France during the Revolution, he was responsible for bringing her to America's aid. And after the war, Franklin took part in the Constitutional Convention. As we celebrate 250 years of liberty as a nation, we remember Benjamin Franklin of Philadelphia, who signed the Declaration of Independence and became a founder of our American Republic.
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4: The TriArc Weather Center. Here's a look at your forecast. More heat and humidity coming our way on Tuesday and Wednesday. We're in the mid-70s overnight and clear, hot and humid conditions on Tuesday with high pressure still over our area. Sunny upper 90s. The heat index tomorrow about 107. Clear for Tuesday night, hot and humid again on Wednesday. Sunshine and our high in the upper 90s. 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
6: The Tri-Arc Weather Center. Here's a look at your forecast. More heat and humidity coming our way on Tuesday and Wednesday. We're in the mid-70s overnight and clear, hot and humid conditions on Tuesday with high pressure still over our area. Sunny upper 90s. The heat index tomorrow about 107. Clear for Tuesday night, hot and humid again on Wednesday. Sunshine

0: course of American history. Not everyone was ready to separate from England. While protesting harsh treatment and oppressive taxation, many colonists still hoped for a peaceful reconciliation. In January of 1776, Thomas Paine circulated his famous pamphlet, Common Sense, in which he challenged his fellow colonists to take a stand. That spring, North Carolina became the first colony to send delegates to Congress seeking a declaration of independence. In June, Richard Henry Lee formally introduced the resolution, and a month later, the declaration was unanimously approved. As we celebrate America's 250th birthday, we remember the men who signed the Declaration of Independence and became founders of our American Republic.
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2: From the TriArc Weather Center, here's a look at your forecast. More heat and humidity coming our way on Tuesday and Wednesday. We're in the mid-70s overnight and clear. Hot and humid conditions on Tuesday with high pressure still over our area. Sunny upper 90s. The heat index tomorrow about 107. Clear for Tuesday night. Hot and humid again on Wednesday. Sunshine

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1: 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This is 24/7 news coverage with Rick Walker.
2: The Arkansas Department of Human Services announced updates to its contract requirements for community mental health centers effective on Wednesday, with new regional boundaries and health care providers for certain parts of the state. The state's DHS released a map outlining new provider districts. Faulkner County and counties to the west and north largely be served by District 2, whereas Pulaski County is served by providers in District 6 and District 9. Lone Oak County falls into District 9, with White County in District 7. If you go to Deltaplex, if you go to triarcradio.com, we have the complete map up there. Well, in May, Mia Hunt, a high school junior at Little Rock's Mount St. Mary Academy, won this year's Congressional Art Competition. Last Thursday, Hunt and her mother had the opportunity to visit the U.S. Capitol in D.C. to see her winning piece called Safe Place, displayed alongside other award-winning works of other young artists from across the country. Hunt's painting depicts a young woman exiting a door into a natural setting, suggesting that safety is located in the outdoors. In his weekly newsletter, Representative French Hill congratulated Hunt on her achievement, which he announced during a reception at the historic Arkansas Museum in downtown Little Rock on May 9th. I'm Rick Walker in the First Community Bank Tri-Arc 24-Hour News Center, where community comes first. Member FDIC.
3: 250 years ago, a small group of men changed the course of American history. One of those men was George Ross, a lawyer and political leader from Pennsylvania. Well-educated and active in state affairs, Ross represented Pennsylvania at the First Continental Congress. At first, he remained loyal to Britain and argued against breaking with the mother country. But within a year, Ross changed his position and returned to the Second Continental Congress as a supporter of independence. He later became a judge in Pennsylvania, where he presided over one of the most important cases involving states' rights and the powers of the new federal government. On Independence Day 2026, we remember George Ross of Pennsylvania, signer of the Declaration of Independence and a founder of our American Republic.
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5: The Tri-Arc Weather Center. Here's a look at your forecast. More heat and humidity coming our way on Tuesday and Wednesday. We're in the mid-70s overnight and clear. Hot and humid conditions on Tuesday with high pressure still over our area. Sunny upper 90s. The heat index tomorrow about 107. Clear for Tuesday night. Hot and humid again on Wednesday. Sunshine

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1: 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Lights Over the Lake in Conway is going to be bigger than ever this year. 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Starts Friday, 3:30 p.m. when the fireworks end at Beaver Fork Lake Park. 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That's going to be Friday, 6 p.m. Sherwood's favorite Independence Day celebration is back and bigger than ever for America's 250th birthday. And you can join a park interpreter for a guided hike up the West Summit Trail to welcome the 4th of July while watching the sunrise. Once the sun is up, you're welcome to join in a reading of the Declaration of Independence in recognition of America 250. For this hike, you'll need to bring a headlamp, other flashlight, plenty of water, wear sturdy hiking shoes. That's going to be happening July 4th at 5 a.m. at Pinnacle Mountain State Park. 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
4: From the Tri-Arc Weather Center, here's a look at your forecast. More heat and humidity coming our way on Tuesday and Wednesday. We're in the mid-70s overnighting. Clear, hot and humid conditions on Tuesday with high pressure still over our area. Sunny, upper 90s. The heat index tomorrow about 107. Clear for Tuesday night, hot and humid again on Wednesday. Sunshine and our high in the upper 90s. This is staff meteorologist

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4: From the TriArc Weather Center, here's a look at your forecast. More heat and humidity coming our way on Tuesday and Wednesday. We're in the mid-70s overnight and clear, hot and humid conditions on Tuesday with high pressure still over our area. Sunny, upper 90s. The heat index tomorrow about 107. Clear for Tuesday night, hot and humid again on Wednesday. Sunshine and our high in the upper 90s. This is staff meteorologist Steve Hamilton.

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1: From the TriArch Weather Center, here's a look at your forecast. More heat and humidity coming our way on Tuesday and Wednesday. We're in the mid-70s overnight and clear, hot and humid conditions on Tuesday with high pressure still over our area. Sunny, upper 90s. The heat index tomorrow about 107. Clear for Tuesday night, hot and humid again on Wednesday. Sunshine and our high in the upper 90s. This is Staff Meteorologist.

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1: On Friday, Attorney General Tim Griffin announced agents from the Special Investigations Division arrested 27-year-old Ethan Clark of Greenbrier after law enforcement officials discovered that child sexual abuse material is being downloaded and shared via a peer-to-peer network at Clark's address. Clark faces 30 felony counts of pandering or possessing visual or print material that shows sexually explicit conduct involving a child. The Attorney General's office urges those with additional information to contact the National Center for Missing and Exploited Children or local law enforcement agencies. The death of a Mark Tree Police Department officer on Sunday while on duty has led to Arkansas Governor Sanders ordering all flags to half staff. The order calls for both the U.S. and the Arkansas flags to fly at half staff between sunrise and sunset on the day of 25-year-old Officer Trevor Howard's interment. That date has not been announced. Howard was a passenger in a Dodge pickup driven by 22-year-old Officer Anthony Johnson when it was struck on the right side at an intersection, causing it to roll over. Johnson and the driver of the car that allegedly hit the truck, Kareem Jones of Mark Tree, were injured in the crash and hospitalized. I'm Rick Walker in the First Community Bank Triarch 24-Hour News Center, where community comes first. Member FDIC.
2: From the Triarch Weather Center, here's a look at your forecast. More heat and humidity coming our way on Tuesday and Wednesday. We're in the mid-70s overnight and clear, hot and humid conditions on Tuesday with high pressure still over our area. Sunny upper 90s. The heat index tomorrow about 107. Clear for Tuesday night, hot and humid again on Wednesday. Sunshine and our high in the upper 90s. This is staff meteorologist Steve Hamilton.

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On July 2nd, 1776, Continental Congress passed the Lee Resolution to draft the Declaration of Independence. You can celebrate America 250 at the Faulkner County Museum. 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
3: All right. Hey, JR with you. 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
1: From the Tri-Arc Weather Center, here's a look at your forecast. More heat and humidity coming our way on Tuesday and Wednesday. We're in the mid-70s overnight and clear. Hot and humid conditions on Tuesday with high pressure still over our area. Sunny upper 90s. The heat index tomorrow about 107. Clear for Tuesday night. Hot and humid again on Wednesday. Sunshine.

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4: From the TriArc Weather Center, here's a look at your forecast. More heat and humidity coming our way on Tuesday and Wednesday. We're in the mid-70s overnight and clear. Hot and humid conditions on Tuesday with high pressure still over our area. Sunny upper 90s. The heat index tomorrow about 107. Clear for Tuesday night. Hot and humid again on Wednesday. Sunshine and our high in the upper 90s. This is staff meteorologist Steve Hamilton.
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1: Angie Longing has been announced as Conway Regional Health System's new president and CEO effective July 20th. This according to a news release from the healthcare system today. Longing, who served as the chief nursing officer at Conway Regional from 2016 to 2022, and most recently as the interim president of CHI St. Vincent Infirmary and senior vice president and chief nurse executive for the Arkansas market, replaces Conway Regional's Matt Troop, who announced his departure from the organization in May. Longing said, "I believe that serving patients through the relationships we build with providers, caregivers, and our community is the key to success. I'm fortunate to be able to continue to live out my mission and passion of serving this wonderful community." Once again, Angie Longing has been announced as the Conway Regional Health System's new president and CEO effective July 20th. As the president and CEO, Longing's new responsibilities will include overseeing the organization's strategic planning and growth, ensuring the healthcare system's operational and financial success, as well as advancing the organization's mission to improve the health and well-being of the communities it serves. I'm Rick Walker in the First Community Bank Triarch 24-Hour News Center, where community comes first. 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
2: From the Triarch Weather Center, here's a look at your forecast. More heat and humidity coming our way on Tuesday and Wednesday. We're in the mid-70s overnight and clear, hot and humid conditions on Tuesday with high pressure still over our area. Sunny, upper 90s. The heat index tomorrow about 107. Clear for Tuesday night, hot and humid again on Wednesday. Sunshine and our high in the upper 90s. This is staff meteorologist Steve Hamilton.
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Fast through the Nurnhardt, Gordon like a dirt road, Daytona in my heart. And we ain't even got to the best part. We didn't have a towel, didn't have dry clothes. She was smiling, saying, hold me, I'm cold. We made a blanket out of that song. Just the radio won't even let me tell you the rest.

0: 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Our favorite public servants will be at the library with a fire truck. 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On Tuesday, enjoy Madagascar 2, 10 a.m. in downtown Searcy. And it's snack time at the Nixon Library in Jacksonville. Try snacks from India and rate them with emojis. There's going to be a group quiz in between snacks so you can learn fun facts about India. Program encourages trying new foods and being honest about how you feel. That's Tuesday, 5 p.m. at the Nixon Library in Jacksonville. 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
1: All right, hey, JR with you, and yes, indeed, I want to tell you about my great friends over at the Carpet Barn here in Conway. 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Now, when you talk about this beautiful European white oak hardwood, oh, it is absolutely gorgeous, and it's going to look good in so many rooms in your home, all right? So go by, talk to Sean, DJ, Craig, and say, look, this is what we need, Wesley. 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
2: From the Tri-Arc Weather Center, here's a look at your forecast. More heat and humidity coming our way on Tuesday and Wednesday. We're in the mid-70s overnight and clear, hot and humid conditions on Tuesday with high pressure still over our area. Sunny upper 90s, the heat index tomorrow about 107. Clear for Tuesday night, hot and humid again on Wednesday. Sunshine and our high in the upper 90s. This is staff meteorologist Steve Hamilton.
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0: we are joined by my good friend, Miss April, over at HoCo Turf, and located there on Ferndale Cutoff Road. This is springtime fun time. I mean, I know summertime is fun time, too, but it's not too early to start thinking about the go-karts and the selection of go-karts that you have over at HoCo Turf. Really, I mean, I was impressed by not only the quality, but the options and different things that you've got available.
1: Absolutely. So we sell Hammerhead go-karts here. Hammerhead is a company based out of Texas that is actually owned by Polaris. We've got tiny ones for the little bitty guys, about 3 and up. And then we've got big ones, which we actually fit in, and they're a lot of fun. Every once in a while, the guys get bored, and they'll take them out and race them and have a good time, just kind of as a feel-good moment when they need a break.
0: Absolutely. So, you know, if people are, you know, already starting to think about, what am I going to do with the kids this summer? Then checking out these Hammerhead go-karts would be a fun thing. And if you're thinking, well, you know, I'd like to have a little fun with them too, it's great because it could be a family affair. Of course, at HoCo Turf this time of year, it's all talk about mowing and about, you know, working the property. And, you know, it's kind of gotten away from them in the winter months and things like that. So when you talk about all the different things that you've got available, I mean, everything from Husqvarna chainsaws to you got the Yanmar tractors, the big mowers. I mean, you've got it all, right?
1: We do. We're also a Red Max dealer, which makes us a little bit unique because not a lot of people have Red Max. Red Max is a very, very good product. They've got a full line of pruners and trimmers and leaf blowers. They currently have the biggest leaf blower on the market, and it is an absolute beast.
0: Well, what we need to do is we need to stop by and see you. So, HoCo Turf, that's located right on Highway 10, just, what, 2 miles past the Chenal Light, right?
1: That's exactly right. Right there on the left across from the West Pulaski Fire Department.
0: 9325 Ferndale Cutoff Road. When do we find you there?
1: Monday through Friday, 8 to 5, and Saturdays, 8 to 2. And if you want to buy something, we can pretty much be reached anytime. You just give us a text, and we'll show up for you.
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7: From the TriArc Weather Center, here's a look at your forecast. More heat and humidity coming our way on Tuesday and Wednesday. We're in the mid-70s overnight and clear, hot and humid conditions on Tuesday with high pressure still over our area. Sunny, upper 90s. The heat index tomorrow about 107. Clear for Tuesday night, hot and humid again on Wednesday. Sunshine and our high in the upper 90s. This is staff meteorologist Steve.

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1: On Friday, Attorney General Tim Griffin announced agents from the Special Investigations Division arrested 27-year-old Ethan Clark of Greenbrier after law enforcement officials discovered that child sexual abuse material is being downloaded and shared via a peer-to-peer network at Clark's address. Clark faces 30 felony counts of pandering or possessing visual or print material that shows sexually explicit conduct involving a child. The Attorney General's office urges those with additional information to contact the National Center for Missing and Exploited Children or local law enforcement agencies. The death of a Mark Tree Police Department officer on Sunday while on duty has led to Arkansas Governor Sanders ordering all flags to half staff. The order calls for both the U.S. and the Arkansas flags to fly at half staff between sunrise and sunset on the day of 25-year-old Officer Trevor Howard's interment. That date has not been announced. Howard was a passenger in a Dodge pickup driven by 22-year-old Officer Anthony Johnson when it was struck on the right side at an intersection, causing it to roll over. Johnson and the driver of the car that allegedly hit the truck, Kareem Jones of Mark Tree, were injured in the crash and hospitalized. I'm Rick Walker in the First Community Bank Triarch 24-Hour News Center, where community comes first. Member FDIC.
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3: The Triarch Weather Center. Here's a look at your forecast. More heat and humidity coming our way on Tuesday and Wednesday. We're in the mid-70s overnight and clear, hot and humid conditions on Tuesday with high pressure still over our area. Sunny upper 90s. The heat index tomorrow about 107. Clear for Tuesday night, hot and humid again on Wednesday. Sunshine.

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On July 2nd, 1776, Continental Congress passed the Lee Resolution to draft the Declaration of Independence. 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
2: TriArc Weather. From the TriArc Weather Center, here's a look at your forecast. More heat and humidity coming our way on Tuesday and Wednesday. We're in the mid-70s overnight and clear. Hot and humid conditions on Tuesday with high pressure still over our area. Sunny upper 90s. The heat index tomorrow about 107. Clear for Tuesday night. Hot and humid again on Wednesday. Sunshine and our high in the upper 90s. This is Staff Meteorologist.

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5: From the TriArc Weather Center, here's a look at your forecast. More heat and humidity coming our way on Tuesday and Wednesday. We're in the mid-70s overnight and clear, hot and humid conditions on Tuesday with high pressure still over our area. Sunny upper 90s. The heat index tomorrow about 107. Clear for Tuesday night, hot and humid again on Wednesday. Sunshine and our high in the upper 90s. This is staff meteorologist.

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0: 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This is 24/7 news coverage with Rick Walker.
1: Angie Longing has been announced as Conway Regional Health System's new president and CEO, effective July 20th. This according to a news release from the healthcare system today. Longing, who served as the chief nursing officer at Conway Regional from 2016 to 2022, and most recently as the interim president of CHI St. Vincent Infirmary and senior vice president and chief nurse executive for the Arkansas market, replaces Conway Regional's Matt Troop, who announced his departure from the organization in May. Longing said, "I believe that serving patients through the relationships we build with providers, caregivers, and our community is the key to success. I'm fortunate to be able to continue to live out my mission and passion of serving this wonderful community." Once again, Angie Longing has been announced as the Conway Regional Health System's new president and CEO, effective July 20th. As the president and CEO, Longing's new responsibilities will include overseeing the organization's strategic planning and growth, ensuring the healthcare system's operational and financial success, as well as advancing the organization's mission to improve the health and well-being of the communities it serves. I'm Rick Walker in the First Community Bank Tri-Arc 24-Hour News Center, where community comes first. 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
3: From the Tri-Arc Weather Center, here's a look at your forecast. More heat and humidity coming our way on Tuesday and Wednesday. We're in the mid-70s overnighting. Clear, hot and humid conditions on Tuesday with high pressure still over our area. Sunny, upper 90s. The heat index tomorrow about 107. Clear for Tuesday night, hot and humid again on Wednesday. Sunshine.

lucky or try our radio community calendar. Our favorite public servants will be at the library with a fire truck. Recommended for all ages, it's Tuesday, 10:30 to 11:30 a.m. The fire department will be at the Maumelle Library. Main Street Searcy and First Security Bank once again partnering to bring free summer movies to the Rialto Theater. It's a great opportunity for families to enjoy a fun downtown time and experience one of Searcy's favorite summer traditions. On Tuesday, enjoy Madagascar 2, 10 a.m. in downtown Searcy. And it's snack time at the Nixon Library in Jacksonville. Try snacks from India and rate them with emojis. There's going to be a group quiz in between snacks so you can learn fun facts about India. The program encourages trying new foods and being honest about how you feel. That's Tuesday, 5 p.m. at the Nixon Library in Jacksonville. If you need more details, head to the website, tryartradio.com. 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I'm Jennifer Lipp with your TriArt Community Calendar on My Country Y107.

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0: My country is why country. 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
1: April joins us from Hoco Turf and Outdoor Equipment. In April, we've moved into May. I know we had your month where we celebrated you. Now it's time to celebrate May and getting into, service season, because some folks, because of the drier conditions, maybe haven't had to mow as much as what they anticipated. And so they really haven't gotten the equipment broken in. And now they're starting to get out there and to find some of the broken in needs to be repaired because it's broken, right?
2: That's right. We are in what we call the beginning of the season, and we are full swing. You know, it's one of those things people don't think about in the wintertime months. They worry about that lawn equipment later, and then they have a problem. 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
1: 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Don't delay anymore, because while regular service and maintenance is very important, it's also important to have it working when you're ready for it. 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
2: 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And so we work on pretty much everything here. Tractors, lawn mowers, chainsaws, side-by-sides, ATVs, trailers, you name it, we work on it.
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2: 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They're an excellent product. 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
1: Absolutely. Hoco Turf, where do we find you and how do we find you?
2: 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We're about 2 miles west of the Chenal Light. They're by the Chenal Walmart. We are open Monday through Friday, 8 to 5, Saturdays, 8 to 2. 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
3: From the TriArc Weather Center, here's a look at your forecast. More heat and humidity coming our way on Tuesday and Wednesday. We're in the mid-70s overnight and clear. Hot and humid conditions on Tuesday with high pressure still over our area. Sunny upper 90s. The heat index tomorrow about 107. Clear for Tuesday night. Hot and humid again on Wednesday. Sunshine

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4: From the TriArch Weather Center, here's a look at your forecast. More heat and humidity coming our way on Tuesday and Wednesday. We're in the mid-70s overnight and clear, hot and humid conditions on Tuesday with high pressure still over our area. Sunny, upper 90s. The heat index tomorrow about 107. Clear for Tuesday night, hot and humid again on Wednesday. Sunshine.

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1: Every time I'm at work, I get online and I stream you guys, and I can just pretend I'm on a beach and I'm not at work. 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

0: the options and different things that you've got available.
1: Absolutely. So we sell Hammerhead go-karts here. Hammerhead is a company based out of Texas that is actually owned by Polaris. We've got tiny ones for the little bitty guys, about 3 and up. And then we've got big ones, which we actually fit in, and they're a lot of fun. Every once in a while, the guys get bored and they'll take them out and race them and have a good time, just kind of as a feel-good moment when they need a break.
0: Absolutely. So, you know, people are, you know, already starting to think about, what am I going to do with the kids this summer? Then checking out these Hammerhead go-karts would be a fun thing. And if you're thinking, well, you know, I'd like to have a little fun with them too, it's great because it could be a family affair. Of course, at HOCO Turf this time of year, it's all talk about mowing and about, you know, working the property. And, you know, it's kind of gotten away from them in the winter months and things like that. So when you talk about all the different things that you've got available, I mean, everything from Husqvarna chainsaws to you got the Yanmar tractors, the big mowers. I mean, you've got it all, right?
1: We do. We're also a Red Max dealer, which makes us a little bit unique because not a lot of people have Red Max. Red Max is a very, very good product. They've got a full line of pruners and trimmers and leaf blowers. They currently have the biggest leaf blower on the market, and it is an absolute beast.
0: Well, what we need to do is we need to stop by and see you. So, HOCO Turf, that's located right on Highway 10, just, what, 2 miles past the Chenal Light, right?
1: That's exactly right. Right there on the left across from the West Pulaski Fire Department.
0: 9325 Ferndale Cutoff Road. When do we find you there?
1: Monday through Friday, 8 to 5, and Saturdays, 8 to 2. 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
1: Angie Longing has been announced as Conway Regional Health System's new president and CEO effective July 20th. This according to a news release from the healthcare system today. Longing, who served as the chief nursing officer at Conway Regional from 2016 to 2022, and most recently as the interim president of CHI St. Vincent Infirmary and senior vice president and chief nurse executive for the Arkansas market, replaces Conway Regional's Matt Troop, who announced his departure from the organization in May. Longing said, "I believe that serving patients through the relationships we build with providers, caregivers, and our community is the key to success. I'm fortunate to be able to continue to live out my mission and passion of serving this wonderful community." Once again, Angie Longing has been announced as the Conway Regional Health System's new president and CEO effective July 20th. As the president and CEO, Longing's new responsibilities will include overseeing the organization's strategic planning and growth, ensuring the healthcare system's operational and financial success, as well as advancing the organization's mission to improve the health and well-being of the communities it serves. I'm Rick Walker in the First Community Bank Triarch 24-Hour News Center, where community comes first. 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
2: From the Triarch Weather Center, here's a look at your forecast. More heat and humidity coming our way on Tuesday and Wednesday. We're in the mid-70s overnight and clear, hot and humid conditions on Tuesday with high pressure still over our area. Sunny upper 90s. The heat index tomorrow about 107. Clear for Tuesday night, hot and humid again on Wednesday. Sunshine and our high in the upper 90s. This is staff meteorologist Steve Hamilton.
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0: 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Starts Friday, 3:30 p.m. when the fireworks end at Beaver Fork Lake Park. Fireworks and Food Trucks 2026 happening at Sherwood this year. That's going to be Friday, 6 p.m. Sherwood's favorite Independence Day celebration is back and bigger than ever for America's 250th birthday. And you can join a park interpreter for a guided hike up the West Summit Trail to welcome the 4th of July while watching the sunrise. Once the sun is up, you're welcome to join in a reading of the Declaration of Independence in recognition of America 250. For this hike, you'll need to bring a headlamp, other flashlight, plenty of water, wear sturdy hiking shoes. That's going to be happening July 4th at 5 a.m. at Pinnacle Mountain State Park. 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
1: TriArc Weather. From the TriArc Weather Center, here's a look at your forecast. More heat and humidity coming our way on Tuesday and Wednesday. We're in the mid-70s overnight and clear, hot and humid conditions on Tuesday with high pressure still over our area. Sunny, upper 90s. The heat index tomorrow about 107. Clear for Tuesday night, hot and humid again on Wednesday. Sunshine and

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5: From the Tri-Arc Weather Center, here's a look at your forecast. More heat and humidity coming our way on Tuesday and Wednesday. We're in the mid-70s overnight and clear, hot and humid conditions on Tuesday with high pressure still over our area. Sunny, upper 90s. The heat index tomorrow about 107. Clear for Tuesday night, hot and humid again on Wednesday. Sunshine and

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1: The Arkansas Department of Human Services announced updates to its contract requirements for community mental health centers effective on Wednesday, with new regional boundaries and health care providers for certain parts of the state. The state's DHS released a map outlining new provider districts. Faulkner County and counties to the west and north largely be served by District 2, whereas Pulaski County is served by providers in District 6 and District 9. Lone Oak County falls into District 9 with White County in District 7. If you go to Deltaplex, if you go to TriarcRadio.com, we have the complete map up there. Well, in May, Mia Hunt, a high school junior at Little Rock's Mount St. Mary Academy, won this year's Congressional Art Competition. Last Thursday, Hunt and her mother had the opportunity to visit the U.S. Capitol in D.C. to see her winning piece called Safe Place, displayed alongside other award-winning works of other young artists from across the country. Hunt's painting depicts a young woman exiting a door into a natural setting, suggesting that safety is located in the outdoors. In his weekly newsletter, Representative French Hill congratulated Hunt on her achievement, which he announced during a reception at the Historic Arkansas Museum in downtown Little Rock on May 9th. I'm Rick Walker in the First Community Bank Triarc 24-Hour News Center, where community comes first. Member FDIC.
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3: From the Triarc Weather Center, here's a look at your forecast. More heat and humidity coming our way on Tuesday and Wednesday. We're in the mid-70s overnight and clear, hot and humid conditions on Tuesday with high pressure still over our area. Sunny upper 90s, the heat index tomorrow about 107. Clear for Tuesday night, hot and humid again on Wednesday. Sunshine

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The 5th Annual Red, White, and Rodeo is happening Saturday. Free admission to all. That's at Crossroads Cowboy Church, 3071 Highway 5 in El Paso. Free barbecue at 4, mutton busting at 5, rodeo at 6, and fireworks after the rodeo. You're invited to celebrate the 4th with a bang with a front row seat to the annual Big Bang Fireworks Show at Jacksonville City Hall at dark. That's happening Saturday. Activities start at 5. Bring a chair or a blanket for the bang and boom and rockets red flaring. It is free. It is fun for the whole family. And Saturday, Cersei Beats and Eats United We Stand going on at the White County Fairgrounds. That's from 6 to 10 p.m. It's a free event. It's open to all. 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
2: From the TriArc Weather Center, here's a look at your forecast. More heat and humidity coming our way on Tuesday and Wednesday. We're in the mid-70s overnight and clear. Hot and humid conditions on Tuesday with high pressure still over our area. Sunny upper 90s. The heat index tomorrow about 107. Clear for Tuesday night. Hot and humid again on Wednesday. Sunshine and our high in the upper 90s. This is staff meteorologist.

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0: April joins us from Hoco Turf and Outdoor Equipment. In April, we've moved into May. I know we had your month where we celebrated you. Now it's time to celebrate May and getting into, service season, because some folks, because of the drier conditions, maybe haven't had to mow as much is what they anticipated. And so they really haven't gotten the equipment broken in. And now they're starting to get out there and to find some of the broken in needs to be repaired because it's broken, right?
1: That's right. We are in what we call the beginning of the season, and we are full swing. You know, it's one of those things people don't think about in the wintertime months. They worry about that lawn equipment later, and then they have a problem. They come to us and they're like, oh, I should have came earlier.
0: Well, you know, don't wait. Don't delay anymore, because while regular service and maintenance is very important, it's also important to have it working when you're ready for it. Nonetheless, the grass is greening and folks are out there mowing. And when we talk about repairs, it's not just mowers that you guys work on.
1: That's right. 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And so we work on pretty much everything here. Tractors, lawn mowers, chainsaws, side-by-sides, ATVs, trailers, you name it, we work on it.
0: Speaking of tractors, the Yanmar tractors you guys have out there are just incredible. 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
1: 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They're an excellent product. They have a great reputation, especially in the heavy equipment industry. 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
0: Absolutely. Hoco Turf, where do we find you and how do we find you?
1: 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They're by the Chenal Walmart. We are open Monday through Friday, 8 to 5, Saturdays, 8 to 2. 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
2: From the TriArc Weather Center, here's a look at your forecast. More heat and humidity coming our way on Tuesday and Wednesday. We're in the mid-70s overnight and clear. Hot and humid conditions on Tuesday with high pressure still over our area. Sunny, upper 90s. The heat index tomorrow about 107. Clear for Tuesday night. Hot and humid again on Wednesday. Sunshine

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6: From the TriArc Weather Center, here's a look at your forecast. More heat and humidity coming our way on Tuesday and Wednesday. We're in the mid-70s overnight and clear. Hot and humid conditions on Tuesday with high pressure still over our area. Sunny, upper 90s. The heat index tomorrow about 107. Clear for Tuesday night. Hot and humid again on Wednesday. Sunshine and our high in the upper 90s. This is staff meteorologist Steve.

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1: On Friday, Attorney General Tim Griffin announced agents from the Special Investigations Division arrested 27-year-old Ethan Clark of Greenbrier after law enforcement officials discovered that child sexual abuse material is being downloaded and shared via a peer-to-peer network at Clark's address. Clark faces 30 felony counts of pandering or possessing visual or print material that shows sexually explicit conduct involving a child. The Attorney General's office urges those with additional information to contact the National Center for Missing and Exploited Children or local law enforcement agencies. The death of a Mark Tree Police Department officer on Sunday while on duty has led to Arkansas Governor Sanders ordering all flags to half staff. The order calls for both the U.S. and the Arkansas flags to fly at half staff between sunrise and sunset on the day of 25-year-old Officer Trevor Howard's interment. That date has not been announced. Howard was a passenger in a Dodge pickup driven by 22-year-old Officer Anthony Johnson when it was struck on the right side at an intersection, causing it to roll over. Johnson and the driver of the car that allegedly hit the truck, Kareem Jones of Mark Tree, were injured in the crash and hospitalized. I'm Rick Walker in the First Community Bank Triarch 24-Hour News Center, where community comes first. Member FDIC.
2: From the Triarch Weather Center, here's a look at your forecast. More heat and humidity coming our way on Tuesday and Wednesday. We're in the mid-70s overnight and clear. Hot and humid conditions on Tuesday with high pressure still over our area. Sunny upper 90s. The heat index tomorrow about 107. Clear for Tuesday night. Hot and humid again on Wednesday. Sunshine and our high in the upper 90s. This is staff meteorologist.

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1: 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On July 2nd, 1776, Continental Congress passed the Lee Resolution to draft the Declaration of Independence. 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
2: From the TriArch Weather Center, here's a look at your forecast. More heat and humidity coming our way on Tuesday and Wednesday. We're in the mid-70s overnighting. Clear, hot and humid conditions on Tuesday with high pressure still over our area. Sunny, upper 90s. The heat index tomorrow about 107. Clear for Tuesday night, hot and humid again on Wednesday. Sunshine and our

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0: 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This is springtime fun time. I mean, I know summertime is fun time too, but it's not too early to start thinking about the go-karts and the selection of go-karts that you have over at HoCo Turf. Really, I mean, I was impressed by not only the quality, but the options and different things that you've got available.
1: Absolutely. So we sell Hammerhead go-karts here. Hammerhead is a company based out of Texas that is actually owned by Polaris. We've got tiny ones for the little bitty guys, about 3 and up. And then we've got big ones, which we actually fit in, and they're a lot of fun. Every once in a while, the guys get bored, and they'll take them out and race them and have a good time, just kind of as a feel-good moment when they need a break.
0: Absolutely. So, you know, if people are, you know, already starting to think about, what am I going to do with the kids this summer? Then checking out these Hammerhead go-karts would be a fun thing. And if you're thinking, well, you know, I'd like to have a little fun with them too, it's great because it could be a family affair. Of course, at HoCo Turf this time of year, it's all talk about mowing and about, you know, working the property. And, you know, it's kind of gotten away from them in the winter months and things like that. So when you talk about all the different things that you've got available, I mean, everything from Husqvarna chainsaws to you got the Yanmar tractors, the big mowers. I mean, you've got it all, right?
1: We do. We're also a Red Max dealer, which makes us a little bit unique because not a lot of people have Red Max. Red Max is a very, very good product. They've got a full line of pruners and trimmers and leaf blowers. They currently have the biggest leaf blower on the market, and it is an absolute beast.
0: Well, what we need to do is we need to stop by and see you. So, HoCo Turf, that's located right on Highway 10, just, 2 miles past the Chenal Light, right?
1: That's exactly right. Right there on the left across from the West Pulaski Fire Department.
0: 9325 Ferndale Cutoff Road. 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
1: Monday through Friday, 8 to 5, and Saturdays, 8 to 2. And if you want to buy something, we can pretty much be reached anytime. You just give us a text, and we'll show up for you.
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6: TriArc Weather. From the TriArc Weather Center, here's a look at your forecast. More heat and humidity coming our way on Tuesday and Wednesday. We're in the mid-70s overnight and clear. Hot and humid conditions on Tuesday with high pressure still over our area. Sunny upper 90s. The heat index tomorrow about 107. Clear for Tuesday night, hot and humid again on Wednesday, sunshine and our high in the upper 90s. This is staff meteorologist.

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0: Hello, it's Christina the Culture Queen, bringing you everything you need to know to be in the know and be entertained. Culture, cuisine, entertainment. I'm Christina Munoz-Madsen, and I've got you covered. It's a holiday week, so we want to let you know about lots of Independence Day-related events. On Thursday, it's Pops at the Plex at the Cabot Sports Plex. Cabot's 4th of July celebration features inflatables, face painting, balloon animals, and a live DJ leading up to fireworks at 9:15 p.m. Gates open at 6:30. On Friday, celebrate America's 250th birthday at the Conway Art Walk from 5 p.m. to 8 p.m. in downtown Conway. This theme is Once in a Lifetime. America 250 highlights service, reflection, and national identity while elevating the voices of those who have served in the armed forces. Join us for an evening honoring art, music, and community as we reflect on the history of American creativity and resilience. Conway Art Walk is completely free to attend and offers something for every age, making it the perfect way for families, friends, and visitors to spend an evening together during Independence Day weekend. Veteran Tyler Kinch will take the Chris Allen stage. The Arkansas Renaissance Festival will host a Maypole ceremony in Simon Park, along with a family festival from 5 to 6:30. Arkansas artists and vendors will exhibit their wares all along the streets of downtown Conway and so much more. Also on Friday, in Ohana Celebration Park in Valonia, it's America 250 Independence Day Celebration. Spend the day swimming, boating, scaling the Big Kahuna Aqua Park, and getting glitter tattoos before fueling up on local grub from food trucks like Stew's Place, and fireworks start popping at nightfall. Lights Over the Lake will be happening at Beaver Fork Lake Park in Conway on Friday. Conway Parks and Recreation's Holiday Celebration, formerly known as Freedom Fest, returns with live music, food trucks, activities, and fireworks over the lake, runs from 4 p.m. to 10 p.m. And in Benton, it's Red, White, and Boom! Friday at the River Center. The city of Benton is billing this as the largest and longest fireworks show in Saline County history. Free hot dogs, a kid zone, water slides, and live music leading up to the big fireworks finale at the River Center parking lot, and admission is free. If you have entertainment options you'd like for us to share about, send me an email at ChristinaTheCultureQueen@gmail.com. I'm Christina the Culture Queen, bringing you everything you need to know to be in the know and be entertained.
1: 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Not everyone was ready to separate from England. While protesting harsh treatment and oppressive taxation, many colonists still hoped for a peaceful reconciliation. In January of 1776, Thomas Paine circulated his famous pamphlet, Common Sense, in which he challenged his fellow colonists to take a stand. That spring, North Carolina became the first colony to send delegates to Congress seeking a declaration of independence. In June, Richard Henry Lee formally introduced the resolution, and a month later, the declaration was unanimously approved. As we celebrate America's 250th birthday, we remember the men who signed the Declaration of Independence and became founders of our American Republic.
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1: Angie Longing has been announced as Conway Regional Health System's new president and CEO effective July 20th. This according to a news release from the healthcare system today. Longing, who served as the chief nursing officer at Conway Regional from 2016 to 2022, and most recently as the interim president of CHI St. Vincent Infirmary and senior vice president and chief nurse executive for the Arkansas market, replaces Conway Regional's Matt Troop, who announced his departure from the organization in May. Longing said, "I believe that serving patients through the relationships we build with providers, caregivers, and our community is the key to success. I'm fortunate to be able to continue to live out my mission and passion of serving this wonderful community." Once again, Angie Longing has been announced as the Conway Regional Health System's new president and CEO effective July 20th. As the president and CEO, Longing's new responsibilities will include overseeing the organization's strategic planning and growth, ensuring the healthcare system's operational and financial success, as well as advancing the organization's mission to improve the health and well-being of the communities it serves. I'm Rick Walker in the First Community Bank Triarch 24-Hour News Center, where community comes first. 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
2: From the Triarch Weather Center, here's a look at your forecast. More heat and humidity coming our way on Tuesday and Wednesday. We're in the mid-70s overnight and clear, hot and humid conditions on Tuesday with high pressure still over our area. Sunny, upper 90s. The heat index tomorrow about 107. Clear for Tuesday night, hot and humid again on Wednesday. Sunshine and our high in the upper 90s. This is staff meteorologist Steve.

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0: 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Our favorite public servants will be at the library with a fire truck. Recommended for all ages, it's Tuesday, 10:30 to 11:30 a.m. The fire department will be at the Maumelle Library. Main Street, Searcy, and First Security Bank once again partnering to bring free summer movies to the Rialto Theater. It's a great opportunity for families to enjoy a fun downtown time and experience one of Searcy's favorite summer traditions. On Tuesday, enjoy Madagascar 2, 10 a.m. in downtown Searcy. And it's snack time at the Nixon Library in Jacksonville. Try snacks from India and rate them with emojis. There's going to be a group quiz in between snacks so you can learn fun facts about India. The program encourages trying new foods and being honest about how you feel. That's Tuesday, 5 p.m. at the Nixon Library in Jacksonville. 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
1: From the Triarc Weather Center, here's a look at your forecast. More heat and humidity coming our way on Tuesday and Wednesday. We're in the mid-70s overnight and clear, hot and humid conditions on Tuesday with high pressure still over our area. Sunny, upper 90s. The heat index tomorrow about 107. Clear for Tuesday night, hot and humid again on Wednesday. Sunshine and our high in the upper 90s. This is staff meteorologist Steve.

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8: From the Triarch Weather Center, here is your forecast. Clear this morning, it's going to be sunny, hot, and humid today with a high 98. Heat index 110 with a heat advisory in effect. Clear overnight till 77. Sunny, hot, and humid again Wednesday with a high 99. Heat index 110 and Thursday upper 90s. I'm staff meteorologist Ann Holland.

Today's best country, my country, Y107. Good morning, rise and shine on another hot summer day. Yes, I wish I could tell you relief was in sight today, but it's not. It's going to be another hot, steamy day here in my country.

0: Hello, it's Christina the Culture Queen, bringing you everything you need to know to be in the know and be entertained. Culture, cuisine, entertainment. I'm Christina Munoz-Madsen, and I've got you covered. It's a holiday week, so we want to let you know about lots of Independence Day-related events. On Thursday, it's Pops at the Plex at the Cabot Sports Plex. 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On Friday, celebrate America's 250th birthday at the Conway Art Walk from 5 p.m. to 8 p.m. in downtown Conway. This theme is Once in a Lifetime. America 250 highlights service, reflection, and national identity while elevating the voices of those who have served in the armed forces. Join us for an evening honoring art, music, and community as we reflect on the history of American creativity and resilience. Conway Art Walk is completely free to attend and offers something for every age, making it the perfect way for families, friends, and visitors to spend an evening together during Independence Day weekend. Veteran Tyler Kinch will take the Chris Allen stage. The Arkansas Renaissance Festival will host a Maypole ceremony in Simon Park, along with a family festival from 5 to 6:30. Arkansas artists and vendors will exhibit their wares all along the streets of downtown Conway and so much more. Also on Friday, in Ohana Celebration Park in Valonia, it's America 250 Independence Day Celebration. Spend the day swimming, boating, scaling the Big Kahuna Aqua Park, and getting glitter tattoos before fueling up on local grub from food trucks like Stew's Place, and fireworks start popping at nightfall. Lights Over the Lake will be happening at Beaver Fork Lake Park in Conway on Friday. 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Friday at the River Center. The city of Benton is billing this as the largest and longest fireworks show in Saline County history. Free hot dogs, a kid zone, water slides, and live music leading up to the big fireworks finale at the River Center parking lot, and admission is free. 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I'm Christina the Culture Queen, bringing you everything you need to know to be in the know and be entertained.
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JR and Waterette Wedding. I need water right now. I don't need to wait for a wedding. I need something to cool me off this morning. It's another hot Arkansas summer day ahead of us here in my country. It's Graylin James. Good morning.

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2: Good morning, Rise and Shine. Don't listen to me. I mean, no, wait a minute. That's not what I meant. Don't listen to anything else but me. That's what. See, the heat's already getting to me. It's not even 6:30, and the heat's already getting to me. It's going to be another blistering hot day today, folks. I mean, we've warned you. We've told you it's going to be sunny. It's going to be hot. It's going to stay with heat indices up over 105, and that's going to continue through the day today and through this week. So just kind of be prepared for that. Listen to the cool country music. Hopefully you find yourself someplace nice and cool to relax and chill during these hot days. It is summer. It is Arkansas. It's coming up on the 4th of July. We really shouldn't be surprised, all right? So, but anyway, hello there, Rise and Shine. Yes, another big day ahead of us. We're glad to have you on board with us. So go ahead, kick back, relax, and let's get this day started, all right? A hot cup of coffee? Okay, maybe a cold iced coffee is better appropriate for this morning. And great country music all the way, including Megan Maroney. We'll hear from Shaboozy and more coming up right here on My Country Y107. Good morning.
3: 250 years ago, a small group of men changed the course of American history. One of those men was the elder statesman from Philadelphia, Benjamin Franklin. Few people in American history have done so many things so well as Ben Franklin. He was a writer and printer whose annual publication, Poor Richard's Almanac, was second only to the Bible in popularity among the colonists. As a scientist,

0: Scientist, he identified lightning as an electrical charge, and he invented the first bifocal eyeglasses. As ambassador to France during the Revolution, he was responsible for bringing her to America's aid. And after the war, Franklin took part in the Constitutional Convention. As we celebrate 250 years of liberty as a nation, we remember Benjamin Franklin of Philadelphia, who signed the Declaration of Independence and became a founder of our American Republic.
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2: From the TriArc Weather Center, here is your forecast. Clear this morning, it's going to be sunny, hot, and humid today with a high 98. Heat index 110 with a heat advisory in effect. Clear overnight, yellow 77. Sunny, hot, and humid again Wednesday with a high 99. Heat index 110 and Thursday, upper 90s. I'm staff meteorologist Ann Holland.

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0: 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This is 24/7 news coverage with Rick Walker.
1: Angie Longing has been announced as Conway Regional Health System's new president and CEO effective July 20th. This according to a news release from the healthcare system today. Longing, who served as the chief nursing officer at Conway Regional from 2016 to 2022, and most recently as the interim president of CHI St. Vincent Infirmary and senior vice president and chief nurse executive for the Arkansas market, replaces Conway Regional's Matt Troop, who announced his departure from the organization in May. Longing said, "I believe that serving patients through the relationships we build with providers, caregivers, and our community is the key to success. I'm fortunate to be able to continue to live out my mission and passion of serving this wonderful community." Once again, Angie Longing has been announced as the Conway Regional Health System's new president and CEO effective July 20th. As the president and CEO, Longing's new responsibilities will include overseeing the organization's strategic planning and growth, ensuring the healthcare system's operational and financial success, as well as advancing the organization's mission to improve the health and well-being of the communities it serves. I'm Rick Walker in the First Community Bank, Tri-Arc 24-Hour News Center, where community comes first. 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
4: From the Tri-Arc Weather Center, here is your forecast. Clear this morning, it's going to be sunny, hot, and humid today with a high 98. Heat index 110 with a heat advisory in effect. Clear overnight, low 77. Sunny, hot, and humid again Wednesday with a high 99. Heat index 110 and Thursday, upper 90s. I'm staff meteorologist Ann Holliday.

0: Today's best country is right here, my country, Y107 with JR. And speaking of the best, taking care of me and our community the best is Conway Regional. That's right. You know, a little over 6 years ago, I had heart surgery, and that was really my first in-depth experience with Conway Regional, but there were so many other things that working with Conway Regional, I was able to get to know them well and get to experience that high-quality, compassionate health care that they provide at Conway Regional. And Conway Regional continues to deliver that today right here in our community. And so I want to remind you that Conway Regional is our local health care system, all right? Conway Regional is taking care of you. They're taking care of me. 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All through the years, Conway Regional is continuing to introduce innovative products and programs and technologies and treatments that help us as a community live better. 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And tell them JR sent you, huh?
1: 250 years ago, a small group of men changed the course of American history. One of those men was Samuel Adams, the firebrand from Boston, who spent many years of his life fighting for American independence from British rule. A cousin of John Adams, Samuel Adams failed at both law and business, but he did more than anyone else to ignite the flames of the American Revolution. He organized the Boston Tea Party, led the opposition to the Stamp Act, and launched the Committees of Correspondence. Though he eventually served as governor of Massachusetts, the high point in his life was affixing his signature to the document that marked the culmination of his life's work. And on Independence Day 2026, we remember Samuel Adams of Boston, who signed the Declaration of Independence and became a founder of our American Republic.
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best country, my country, Y107. Just carry on like it's just another day in the country, which it is. Another hot day in the country. Go over and get your fireworks, your coach's fireworks. He's ready to help you carry on this year. She was

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Lights Over the Lake in Conway is going to be bigger than ever this year. 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Starts Friday, 3:30 p.m. when the fireworks end at Beaver Fork Lake Park. 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That's going to be Friday, 6 p.m. Sherwood's favorite Independence Day celebration is back and bigger than ever for America's 250th birthday. And you can join a park interpreter for a guided hike up the West Summit Trail to welcome the 4th of July while watching the sunrise. Once the sun is up, you're welcome to join in a reading of the Declaration of Independence in recognition of America 250. For this hike, you'll need to bring a headlamp, other flashlight, plenty of water, wear sturdy hiking shoes. That's going to be happening July 4th at 5 a.m. at Pinnacle Mountain State Park. 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
0: And of course, one of the great features that you're always going to find over at HOCO Turf is in the fun department when it comes to those Hammerhead go-karts.
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1: Oh, everybody talks about our location. 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Come check us out because our service is number one priority for us. We run a really kind of an old-fashioned, really honest business, and we really pride ourselves on treating people the way that we would want to be treated.
0: Absolutely. Go by and see April. What's the telephone number?
1: 501-868-4626.
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2: 250 years ago, a small group of men changed the course of American history. One of those men was a doctor from Philadelphia, Benjamin Rush. One of the leading medical men of his day, Rush promoted humane treatment for the mentally ill and founded America's first free clinic. His concern for the oppressed drew him into the struggle for independence, and he was elected to the Continental Congress. A highly educated and enlightened man, Rush devoted his life to the public good as a doctor, writer, and statesman. In 1797, President John Adams appointed him treasurer of the U.S. Mint, a position he held until his death. On Independence Day 2026, America's 250th birthday, we remember Benjamin Rush of Pennsylvania, signer of the Declaration of Independence, and founder of our American Republic.
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4: From the TriArc Weather Center, here is your forecast. Clear this morning, it's going to be sunny, hot, and humid today with a high 98. Heat index 110 with a heat advisory in effect. Clear overnight till 77. Sunny, hot, and humid again Wednesday with a high 99. Heat index 110 and Thursday upper 90s. I'm Staff Meteorologist Dan Holland.

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5: From the TriArch Weather Center, here is your forecast. Clear this morning, it's going to be sunny, hot, and humid today with a high 98. Heat index 110 with a heat advisory in effect. Clear overnight till 077. Sunny, hot, and humid again Wednesday with a high 99. Heat index 110 and Thursday upper 90s. I'm staff meteorologist Dan Holliday.

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Coach's Fireworks up on the hill on Highway 65 as you're headed to the Briar, going up until Coach High and get your fireworks. 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Coach's Fireworks, tell them JR sent you, all right? 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

0: Hello, it's Christina the Culture Queen, bringing you everything you need to know to be in the know and be entertained. Culture, cuisine, entertainment, I'm Christina Munoz-Madsen and I've got you covered. It's a holiday week, so we want to let you know about lots of Independence Day related events. On Thursday, it's Pops at the Plex at the Cabot Sports Plex. 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On Friday, celebrate America's 250th birthday at the Conway Art Walk from 5 p.m. to 8 p.m. in downtown Conway. This theme is Once in a Lifetime. America 250 highlights service, reflection, and national identity while elevating the voices of those who have served in the armed forces. Join us for an evening honoring art, music, and community as we reflect on the history of American creativity and resilience. Conway Art Walk is completely free to attend and offers something for every age, making it the perfect way for families, friends, and visitors to spend an evening together during Independence Day weekend. Veteran Tyler Kinch will take the Chris Allen stage. The Arkansas Renaissance Festival will host a Maypole ceremony in Simon Park, along with a family festival from 5 to 6:30. Arkansas artists and vendors will exhibit their wares all along the streets of downtown Conway and so much more. Also on Friday, in Ohana Celebration Park in Valonia, it's America 250 Independence Day Celebration. Spend the day swimming, boating, scaling the Big Kahuna Aqua Park, and getting glitter tattoos before fueling up on local grub from food trucks like Stew's Place, and fireworks start popping at nightfall. Lights Over the Lake will be happening at Beaver Fork Lake Park in Conway on Friday. 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Friday at the River Center. The city of Benton is billing this as the largest and longest fireworks show in Saline County history. Free hot dogs, a kid zone, water slides, and live music leading up to the big fireworks finale at the River Center parking lot, and admission is free. If you have entertainment options you'd like for us to share about, send me an email at ChristinaTheCultureQueen@gmail.com. I'm Christina the Culture Queen, bringing you everything you need to know to be in the know and be entertained.
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2: 250 years ago, a small group of men changed the course of American history. One of those men was Philip Livingston, a wealthy merchant from New York. Known for his charitable work, Livingston devoted much of his life to public service. He helped establish King's College, now Columbia University, as well as the New York Society Library and New York Hospital. In the Provincial Assembly, Livingston was considered a conservative. Though he opposed British policies and supported colonial self-government, he also condemned violent acts by some of the more radical patriots. Sent to the Continental Congress, though not present for the great debates of June and July 1776, he later signed the Declaration and supported the American cause. On Independence Day 2026, we remember Philip Livingston of New York, signer of the Declaration of Independence, and founder of our American Republic.
3: Shadrach's Coffee says, Happy Birthday, America! 250 years of freedom for all. From Shadrach's Coffee in Conway.
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1: 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A good time to go fishing is right about now. Beyond this, it's going to be a little toasty. John Morgan now. Kid Myself on My Country Y107. 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
2: Today's best country, my country, Y107. Good morning. All right, hey, JR with you, and yes, indeed, I want to tell you about my great friends over at the Carpet Barn here in Conway. It is summertime. It's a great time to get things ready for football

0: season, get your house ready for entertaining, and of course that means new flooring for a lot of folks. 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
3: From the Triarch Weather Center, here is your forecast. Clear this morning, it's going to be sunny, hot, and humid today with a high 98. Heat index 110 with a heat advisory in effect. Clear overnight, till low 77. Sunny, hot, and humid again Wednesday with a high 99. Heat index 110, and Thursday, upper 90s. I'm staff meteorologist Ann Holliday.

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1: The Arkansas Department of Human Services announced updates to its contract requirements for community mental health centers effective on Wednesday, with new regional boundaries and health care providers for certain parts of the state. The state's DHS released a map outlining new provider districts. Faulkner County and counties to the west and north largely be served by District 2, whereas Pulaski County is served by providers in District 6 and District 9. Lone Oak County falls into District 9, with White County in District 7. If you go to Deltaplex, if you go to triarcradio.com, we have the complete map up there. Well, in May, Mia Hunt, a high school junior at Little Rock's Mount St. Mary Academy, won this year's Congressional Art Competition. Last Thursday, Hunt and her mother had the opportunity to visit the U.S. Capitol in D.C. to see her winning piece called Safe Place, displayed alongside other award-winning works of other young artists from across the country. Hunt's painting depicts a young woman exiting a door into a natural setting, suggesting that safety is located in the outdoors. In his weekly newsletter, Representative French Hill congratulated Hunt on her achievement, which he announced during a reception at the historic Arkansas Museum in downtown Little Rock on May 9th. I'm Rick Walker in the First Community Bank Tri-Arc 24-Hour News Center, where community comes first. 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
5: From the Tri-Arc Weather Center, here is your forecast. Clear this morning, it's going to be sunny, hot, and humid today with a high 98. Heat index 110 with a heat advisory in effect. Clear overnight, low 77. Sunny, hot, and humid again Wednesday with a high 99. Heat index 110, and Thursday, upper 90s. I'm staff meteorologist Ann Holliday.

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0: 250 years ago, a small group of men changed the course of American history. Not everyone was ready to separate from England. While protesting harsh treatment and oppressive taxation, many colonists still hoped for a peaceful reconciliation. In January of 1776, Thomas Paine circulated his famous pamphlet, Common Sense, in which he challenged his fellow colonists to take a stand. That spring, North Carolina became the first colony to send delegates to Congress seeking a declaration of independence. In June, Richard Henry Lee formally introduced the resolution, and a month later, the declaration was unanimously approved. As we celebrate America's 250th birthday, we remember the men who signed the Declaration of Independence and became founders of our American Republic.
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1: 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The 5th annual Red, White, and Rodeo is happening Saturday. 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That's at Crossroads Cowboy Church, 3071 Highway 5 in El Paso. 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That's happening Saturday. 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It is free. 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And Saturday, Cersei Beats and Eats United We Stand going on at the White County Fairgrounds. 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

0: My Country Y107 with JR. It's here to tell you about my friends over at Daisy A Day Florist. That's right, Daisy A Day Florist in Greenbrier, where they are always ready to make every occasion special, whether it be a birthday, whether it be 4th of July celebration, whether it be, you know, whatever the case may be, anniversaries, weddings. At Daisy A Day Florist, they're always ready to make every occasion a special occasion. They've got great gift items, and of course, they have got flowers. They have got floral arrangements for every occasion, and they can help you send some flowers to somebody special in your family, all right? Or just somebody that you love. If you are looking for Daisy Day, or if you're looking for floral arrangements, if you're looking for flowers to send to somebody, you need to go see the whole crew, Christy, Rita, the crew, over at Daisy Day Florist on Highway 65 in Greenbrier. Because the great thing about Daisy Day is they listen to you. They help you navigate whatever the situation may be to make sure that you get the right flowers for the right person for the right occasion. It's Daisy Day Florist right there on Highway 65 in Greenbrier, already getting ready for football season, back to school. They're going to find all the Greenbrier Panther wear there and more. So Daisy Day Florist, that's where you need to go. Daisy Day Florist right here in Central Arkansas in Greenbrier on Highway 65. Tell them JR sent you for the good stuff, because at Daisy Day, every day is a special day at Daisy Day Florist.
1: 250 years ago, a small group of men changed the course of American history. One of those men was Samuel Adams, the firebrand from Boston, who spent many years of his life fighting for American independence from British rule. A cousin of John Adams, Samuel Adams failed at both law and business, but he did more than anyone else to ignite the flames of the American Revolution. He organized the Boston Tea Party, led the opposition to the Stamp Act, and launched the committees of correspondence. Though he eventually served as governor of Massachusetts, the high point in his life was affixing his signature to the document that marked the culmination of his life's work. And on Independence Day 2026, we remember Samuel Adams of Boston, who signed the Declaration of Independence and became a founder of our American Republic.
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4: From the TriArc Weather Center, here is your forecast. Clear this morning, it's going to be sunny, hot, and humid today with a high 98. Heat index 110 with a heat advisory in effect. Clear overnight, low 77. Sunny, hot, and humid again Wednesday with a high 99. Heat index 110, and Thursday, upper 90s. I'm staff meteorologist Ann Holliday.

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2: TriArc Weather. From the TriArc Weather Center, here is your forecast. Clear this morning. It's going to be sunny, hot, and humid today with a high 98. Heat index 110 with a heat advisory in effect. Clear overnight till 077. Sunny, hot, and humid again Wednesday with a high 99. Heat index 110 and Thursday upper 90s. I'm staff meteorologist Dan Holliday.

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0: Hello, it's Christina the Culture Queen, bringing you everything you need to know to be in the know and be entertained. Culture, cuisine, entertainment, I'm Christina Munoz-Madsen and I've got you covered. It's a holiday week, so we want to let you know about lots of Independence Day related events. On Thursday, it's Pops at the Plex at the Cabot Sports Plex. 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On Friday, celebrate America's 250th birthday at the Conway Art Walk from 5 p.m. to 8 p.m. in downtown Conway. This theme is Once in a Lifetime. America 250 highlights service, reflection, and national identity while elevating the voices of those who have served in the armed forces. Join us for an evening honoring art, music, and community as we reflect on the history of American creativity and resilience. Conway Art Walk is completely free to attend and offers something for every age, making it the perfect way for families, friends, and visitors to spend an evening together during Independence Day weekend. Veteran Tyler Kinch will take the Chris Allen stage. The Arkansas Renaissance Festival will host a Maypole ceremony in Simon Park, along with a family festival from 5 to 6:30. Arkansas artists and vendors will exhibit their wares all along the streets of downtown Conway and so much more. Also on Friday, in Ohana Celebration Park in Valonia, it's America 250 Independence Day Celebration. Spend the day swimming, boating, scaling the Big Kahuna Aqua Park, and getting glitter tattoos before fueling up on local grub from food trucks like Stew's Place, and fireworks start popping at nightfall. Lights Over the Lake will be happening at Beaver Fork Lake Park in Conway on Friday. 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The city of Benton is billing this as the largest and longest fireworks show in Saline County history. Free hot dogs, a kid zone, water slides, and live music leading up to the big fireworks finale at the River Center parking lot, and admission is free. If you have entertainment options you'd like for us to share about, send me an email at ChristinaTheCultureQueen@gmail.com. I'm Christina the Culture Queen, bringing you everything you need to know to be in the know and be entertained.
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1: Today's best country, my country, Y107. Good morning. All right. Hey, JR with you. And yes, indeed, I want to tell you about my great friends over at the Carpet Barn here in Conway. It is summertime. It's a great time to get things ready for football season, get your house ready for entertaining. And of course, that means new flooring for a lot of folks. 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
4: From the Triarc Weather Center, here is your forecast. Clear this morning, it's going to be sunny, hot, and humid today with a high 98. Heat index 110 with a heat advisory in effect. Clear overnight, low 77. Sunny, hot, and humid again Wednesday with a high 99. Heat index 110, and Thursday, upper 90s. I'm Staff Meteorologist Ann Holliday.

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1: On Friday, Attorney General Tim Griffin announced agents from the Special Investigations Division arrested 27-year-old Ethan Clark of Greenbrier after law enforcement officials discovered that child sexual abuse material is being downloaded and shared via a peer-to-peer network at Clark's address. Clark faces 30 felony counts of pandering or possessing visual or print material that shows sexually explicit conduct involving a child. The Attorney General's office urges those with additional information to contact the National Center for Missing and Exploited Children or local law enforcement agencies. The death of a Mark Tree Police Department officer on Sunday while on duty has led to Arkansas Governor Sanders ordering all flags to half staff. The order calls for both the U.S. and the Arkansas flags to fly at half staff between sunrise and sunset on the day of 25-year-old Officer Trevor Howard's interment. That date has not been announced. Howard was a passenger in a Dodge pickup driven by 22-year-old Officer Anthony Johnson when it was struck on the right side at an intersection, causing it to roll over. Johnson and the driver of the car that allegedly hit the truck, Kareem Jones of Mark Tree, were injured in the crash and hospitalized. I'm Rick Walker in the First Community Bank Tri-Arc 24-Hour News Center, where community comes first. Member FDIC.
2: From the Tri-Arc Weather Center, here is your forecast. Clear this morning, it's going to be sunny, hot, and humid today with a high 98. Heat index 110 with a heat advisory in effect. Clear overnight, low 77. Sunny, hot, and humid again Wednesday with a high 99. Heat index 110, and Thursday, upper 90s. I'm staff meteorologist Dan Holliday.
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0: 250 years ago, a small group of men changed the course of American history. One of those men was a successful Boston businessman named John Hancock. Known for his generous support of the cause of liberty, it was said that when Hancock first entered public office, the city of Boston gained his personal fortune. Even his boat was named Liberty. Eloquent and charming, Hancock became a popular political leader and was elected president of the Continental Congress that met in Philadelphia during the summer of 1776. He became the first man to sign the Declaration of Independence, writing his name with a bold stroke that remains the most famous signature in American history. On Independence Day 2026, we remember John Hancock of Massachusetts, signer of the Declaration of Independence and a founder of our American Republic.
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0: 250 years ago, a small group of men changed the course of American history. One of those men was Samuel Adams, the firebrand from Boston, who spent many years of his life fighting for American independence from British rule. A cousin of John Adams, Samuel Adams failed at both law and business, but he did more than anyone else to ignite the flames of the American Revolution. He organized the Boston Tea Party, led the opposition to the Stamp Act, and launched the Committees of Correspondence. Though he eventually served as governor of Massachusetts, the high point in his life was affixing his signature to the document that marked the culmination of his life's work. And on Independence Day 2026, we remember Samuel Adams of Boston, who signed the Declaration of Independence and became a founder of our American Republic.
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1: 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On July 2nd, 1776, Continental Congress passed the Lee Resolution to draft the Declaration of Independence. 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
1: Today's Best Country, My Country, Y107, and Dan and Shay, and Say So. I say so, and I say so this. It's going to be a hot day today. I know I wish I could say there was going to be something else, but it is going to be one warm and toasty day today, and it's going to continue through the holiday and internet week next week. Actually, I was looking at the extended forecast and out 10, 14 days, and still seeing 90s all the way. So that's just kind of, I guess, the way it's going to be this kickoff of July. All right? So we will see you next month. That, of course, is tomorrow morning, bright and early. We will see you over at with our Centennial Bank Breakfast Club. All right? All right. That all kicks off tomorrow morning. Julie's is closed, so we're going to be doing the show from here in the studio. And so we will be doing the show still, though, with the Centennial Bank Breakfast Club tomorrow morning. All right? Have yourself a fabulous, wonderful, amazing day. Kitty Wall's up at 2 o'clock this afternoon. Until we meet together tomorrow at 6 a.m., come get me, Haley. Daddy is through.
2: I'm coming, Daddy. I'll be there as fast as I can. I love you.
3: 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While protesting harsh treatment and oppressive taxation, many colonists still hoped for a peaceful reconciliation. In January of 1776, Thomas Paine circulated his famous pamphlet, Common Sense, in which he challenged his fellow colonists to take a stand. That spring, North Carolina became the first colony to send delegates to Congress seeking a declaration of independence. In June, Richard Henry Lee formally introduced the resolution, and a month later, the declaration was unanimously approved. As we celebrate America's 250th birthday, we remember the men who signed the Declaration of Independence and became founders of our American Republic.
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7: From the Triarc Weather Center, here is your forecast. Clear this morning, it's going to be sunny, hot, and humid today with a high 98. Heat index 110 with a heat advisory in effect. Clear overnight, low 77. Sunny, hot, and humid again Wednesday with a high 99. Heat index 110 and Thursday, upper 90s. I'm staff meteorologist Ann Holliday.

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4: 250 years ago, a small group of men changed the course of American history. One of those men was Francis Hopkinson, a talented lawyer from New Jersey. A friend of both Thomas Jefferson and Benjamin Franklin, the energetic, fast-talking Hopkinson was also an artist, writer, and composer whose anti-British poems, songs, and cartoons helped build support for the Patriot cause. Hopkinson is also credited with helping design the first American flag, the Stars and Stripes, sewn by Betsy Ross. Elected to the Continental Congress, he later served as chairman of the Navy Board, judge of the Admiralty, and a federal judge for Pennsylvania. On Independence Day 2026, we remember Francis Hopkinson of New Jersey, signer of the Declaration of Independence and a founder of our American Republic.
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6: From the TriArc Weather Center, here is your forecast. Clear this morning. It's going to be sunny, hot, and humid today with a high 98. Heat index 110 with a heat advisory in effect. Clear overnight till 77. Sunny, hot, and humid again Wednesday with a high 99. Heat index 110 and Thursday upper 90s. I'm staff meteorologist Ann Holland.

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1: 250 years ago, a small group of men changed the course of American history. One of those men was a successful Boston businessman named John Hancock. Known for his generous support of the cause of liberty, it was said that when Hancock first entered public office, the city of Boston gained his personal fortune. Even his boat was named Liberty. Eloquent and charming, Hancock became a popular political leader and was elected president of the Continental Congress that met in Philadelphia during the summer of 1776. He became the first man to sign the Declaration of Independence, writing his name with a bold stroke that remains the most famous signature in American history. On Independence Day 2026, we remember John Hancock of Massachusetts, signer of the Declaration of Independence and a founder of our American Republic.
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0: So we want to let you know about lots of Independence Day related events. On Thursday, it's Pops at the Plex at the Cabot Sports Plex. 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On Friday, celebrate America's 250th birthday at the Conway Art Walk from 5 p.m. to 8 p.m. in downtown Conway. This theme is Once in a Lifetime. America 250 highlights service, reflection, and national identity while elevating the voices of those who have served in the armed forces. Join us for an evening honoring art, music, and community as we reflect on the history of American creativity and resilience. Conway Art Walk is completely free to attend and offers something for every age, making it the perfect way for families, friends, and visitors to spend an evening together during Independence Day weekend. Veteran Tyler Kinch will take the Chris Allen stage. The Arkansas Renaissance Festival will host a Maypole ceremony in Simon Park, along with a family festival from 5 to 6:30. Arkansas artists and vendors will exhibit their wares all along the streets of downtown Conway and so much more. Also on Friday, in Ohana Celebration Park in Valonia, it's America 250 Independence Day Celebration. Spend the day swimming, boating, scaling the Big Kahuna Aqua Park, and getting glitter tattoos before fueling up on local grub from food trucks like Stew's Place, and fireworks start popping at nightfall. Lights Over the Lake will be happening at Beaver Fork Lake Park in Conway on Friday. Conway Parks and Recreation's Holiday Celebration, formerly known as Freedom Fest, returns with live music, food trucks, activities, and fireworks over the lake, runs from 4 p.m. to 10 p.m. And in Benton, it's Red, White, and Boom Friday at the River Center. The city of Benton is billing this as the largest and longest fireworks show in Saline County history. Free hot dogs, a kids zone, water slides, and live music leading up to the big fireworks finale at the River Center parking lot, and admission is free. If you have entertainment options you'd like for us to share about, send me an email at ChristinaTheCultureQueen@gmail.com. I'm Christina the Culture Queen, bringing you everything you need to know to be in the know and be entertained.
1: 250 years ago, a small group of men changed the course of American history. One of those men was the elder statesman from Philadelphia, Benjamin Franklin. Few people in American history have done so many things so well as Ben Franklin. He was a writer and printer whose annual publication, Poor Richard's Almanac, was second only to the Bible in popularity among the colonists. As a scientist, he identified lightning as an electrical charge, and he invented the first bifocal eyeglasses. As ambassador to France during the Revolution, he was responsible for bringing her to America's aid. And after the war, Franklin took part in the Constitutional Convention. As we celebrate 250 years of liberty as a nation, we remember Benjamin Franklin of Philadelphia, who signed the Declaration of Independence and became a founder of our American Republic.
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4: From the Tri-Arc Weather Center, here is your forecast. Clear this morning, it's going to be sunny, hot, and humid today with a high 98. Heat index 110 with a heat advisory in effect. Clear overnight till 77. Sunny, hot, and humid again Wednesday with a high 99. Heat index 110 and Thursday upper 90s. I'm staff meteorologist Ann Holliday.

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1: Angie Longing has been announced as Conway Regional Health System's new president and CEO effective July 20th. This according to a news release from the healthcare system today. Longing, who served as the chief nursing officer at Conway Regional from 2016 to 2022, and most recently as the interim president of CHI St. Vincent Infirmary and senior vice president and chief nurse executive for the Arkansas market, replaces Conway Regional's Matt Troop, who announced his departure from the organization in May. Longing said, "I believe that serving patients through the relationships we build with providers, caregivers, and our community is the key to success. I'm fortunate to be able to continue to live out my mission and passion of serving this wonderful community." Once again, Angie Longing has been announced as the Conway Regional Health System's new president and CEO effective July 20th. As the president and CEO, Longing's new responsibilities will include overseeing the organization's strategic planning and growth, ensuring the healthcare system's operational and financial success, as well as advancing the organization's mission to improve the health and well-being of the communities it serves. I'm Rick Walker in the First Community Bank, Triarch 24-Hour News Center, where community comes first. 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
3: From the Triarch Weather Center, here is your forecast. Clear this morning, it's going to be sunny, hot, and humid today with a high 98. Heat index 110 with a heat advisory in effect. Clear overnight till 77. Sunny, hot, and humid again Wednesday with a high 99. Heat index 110 and Thursday upper 90s. I'm staff meteorologist Ann Holliday.
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1: 250 years ago, a small group of men changed the course of American history. One of those men was a young lawyer from North Carolina, William Hooper. A Harvard graduate, Hooper moved south to build a law practice. He became Deputy Attorney General of the colony and served on the Royal Governor's staff. Despite his aristocratic background, he sided with the Patriots and was sent to the Continental Congress, where he earned respect for his skill in debate. During the Revolution, his home was destroyed and his family narrowly escaped capture. Yet, after the war, Hooper urged lenient treatment for Americans who had fought on the British side. Returning to North Carolina, he never again held public office. On Independence Day 2026, we remember William Hooper of North Carolina, signer of the Declaration of Independence and founder of our American Republic.
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1: 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While protesting harsh treatment and oppressive taxation, many colonists still hoped for a peaceful reconciliation. In January of 1776, Thomas Paine circulated his famous pamphlet, Common Sense, in which he challenged his fellow colonists to take a stand. That spring, North Carolina became the first colony to send delegates to Congress seeking a declaration of independence. In June, Richard Henry Lee formally introduced the resolution, and a month later, the declaration was unanimously approved. 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
7: From the Tri-Arc Weather Center, here's a look at your forecast. Heat advisory in effect. We've got a long stretch of hot and humid weather coming up. Upper 90s on today's air temperature, but factoring in the humidity, it'll feel like about 107 sunny skies. Overnight will be clear, upper 70s, and then we're in the upper 90s again and very humid on Wednesday. Should stay sunny. We're looking at mid-90s for Thursday and Friday. This is staff meteorologist Steve

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Our favorite public servants will be at the library with a fire truck. 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Main Street, Searcy, and First Security Bank once again partnering to bring free summer movies to the Rialto Theater. It's a great opportunity for families to enjoy a fun downtown time and experience one of Searcy's favorite summer traditions. On Tuesday, enjoy Madagascar 2, 10 a.m. in downtown Searcy. And it's snack time at the Nixon Library in Jacksonville. Try snacks from India and rate them with emojis. There's going to be a group quiz in between snacks so you can learn fun facts about India. Program encourages trying new foods and being honest about how you feel. That's Tuesday, 5 p.m. at the Nixon Library in Jacksonville. 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
6: From the Tri-Arc Weather Center, here's a look at your forecast. Heat advisory in effect. We've got a long stretch of hot and humid weather coming up. Upper 90s on today's air temperature, but factoring in the humidity, it'll feel like about 107 sunny skies. Overnight will be clear, upper 70s, and then we're in the upper 90s again and very humid on Wednesday. Should stay sunny. We're looking at mid-90s for Thursday and Friday. This is staff meteorologist Steve.

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1: 250 years ago, a small group of men changed the course of American history. One of those men was the elder statesman from Philadelphia, Benjamin Franklin. Few people in American history have done so many things so well as Ben Franklin. He was a writer and printer whose annual publication, Poor Richard's Almanac, was second only to the Bible in popularity among the colonists. As a scientist, he identified lightning as an electrical charge, and he invented the first bifocal eyeglasses. As ambassador to France during the Revolution, he was responsible for bringing her to America's aid. And after the war, Franklin took part in the Constitutional Convention. As we celebrate 250 years of liberty as a nation, we remember Benjamin Franklin of Philadelphia, who signed the Declaration of Independence and became a founder of our American Republic.
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2: 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And so they really haven't gotten the equipment broken in. And now they're starting to get out there and to find some of the broken in needs to be repaired because it's broken, right?
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2: 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Technology.

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1: From the Tri-Arc Weather Center, here's a look at your forecast. Heat advisory in effect. We've got a long stretch of hot and humid weather coming up. Upper 90s on today's air temperature, but factoring in the humidity, it'll feel like about 107. Sunny skies. Overnight will be clear, upper 70s, and then we're in the upper 90s again and very humid on Wednesday. Should stay sunny. We're looking at mid-90s for Thursday and Friday. This is staff meteorologist Steve

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1: The Department of Human Services announced updates to its contract requirements for community mental health centers effective tomorrow, with new regional boundaries and health care providers for certain parts of the state, according to DHS. Now, the state released the map outlining new provider districts. Faulkner County and counties to the west and north largely be served by District 2, whereas Pulaski County served by providers in Districts 6 and 9. Lonoke County also falls into District 9, with White County in District 7, along with the majority of East and Northeast Arkansas. You can see that map up at triarchradio.com. Prairie Grove native Rhiannon Umfleet, a finance major from UCA's College of Business, has achieved a milestone at UCA's Aviation Academy. She became the first woman to graduate from the academy with private, instrument, and commercial pilot certificates, according to a release from the university. Rhiannon was one of our first students. That from UCA Aviation Academy Director Brad Teague. She's always been fully engaged in everything we do at the Academy. She started with no background or experience in aviation and has thrived. She was honored with the Annie Fitzgerald Award in 2024 as a scholarship named in honor of a retired Southwest Airlines pilot who now partners with the Academy to recruit future pilots. I'm Rick Walker in the First Community Bank Triarch 24-Hour News Center, where community comes first. 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
5: From the Triarch Weather Center, here's a look at your forecast. Heat advisory in effect. We've got a long stretch of hot and humid weather coming up. Upper 90s on today's air temperature, but factoring in the humidity, it'll feel like about 107 sunny skies. Overnight will be clear, upper 70s, and then we're in the upper 90s again and very humid on Wednesday. Should stay sunny. We're looking at mid-90s for Thursday and Friday. This is staff meteorologist Steve Hammond.

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Lights Over the Lake in Conway is going to be bigger than ever this year. Get ready for an awesome evening filled with exciting games, prizes, over a dozen food trucks, and spectacular fireworks. Starts Friday, 3:30 p.m. when the fireworks end at Beaver Fork Lake Park. Fireworks and Food Trucks 2026 happening at Sherwood this year. That's going to be Friday, 6 p.m. Sherwood's favorite Independence Day celebration is back and bigger than ever for America's 250th birthday. And you can join a park interpreter for a guided hike up the West Summit Trail to welcome the 4th of July while watching the sunrise. Once the sun is up, you're welcome to join in a reading of the Declaration of Independence in recognition of America 250. For this hike, you'll need to bring a headlamp, other flashlight, plenty of water, wear sturdy hiking shoes. That's going to be happening July 4th at 5 a.m. at Pinnacle Mountain State Park. 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
4: From the Tri-Arc Weather Center, here's a look at your forecast. Heat advisory in effect. We've got a long stretch of hot and humid weather coming up. Upper 90s on today's air temperature, but factoring in the humidity, it'll feel like about 107 sunny skies. Overnight will be clear, upper 70s, and then we're in the upper 90s again and very humid on Wednesday. Should stay sunny. We're looking at mid-90s for Thursday and Friday. This is staff meteorologist Steve Hamilton.

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4: 250 years ago, a small group of men changed the course of American history. One of those men was Francis Hopkinson, a talented lawyer from New Jersey. A friend of both Thomas Jefferson and Benjamin Franklin, the energetic, fast-talking Hopkinson was also an artist, writer, and composer whose anti-British poems, songs, and cartoons helped build support for the Patriot cause. Hopkinson is also credited with helping design the first American flag, the Stars and Stripes sewn by Betsy Ross. Elected to the Continental Congress, he later served as chairman of the Navy Board, judge of the Admiralty, and a federal judge for Pennsylvania. On Independence Day 2026, we remember Francis Hopkinson of New Jersey, signer of the Declaration of Independence and a founder of our American Republic.
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6: From the TriArc Weather Center, here's a look at your forecast. Heat advisory in effect. We've got a long stretch of hot and humid weather coming up. Upper 90s on today's air temperature, but factoring in the humidity, it'll feel like about 107. Sunny skies. Overnight will be clear, upper 70s, and then we're in the upper 90s again and very humid on Wednesday. Should stay sunny. We're looking at mid-90s for Thursday and Friday. This is staff meteorologist Steve Hammond.

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1: 250 years ago, a small group of men changed the course of American history. One of those men was Samuel Adams, the firebrand from Boston, who spent many years of his life fighting for American independence.

0: independence from British rule. A cousin of John Adams, Samuel Adams failed at both law and business, but he did more than anyone else to ignite the flames of the American Revolution. He organized the Boston Tea Party, led the opposition to the Stamp Act, and launched the Committees of Correspondence. Though he eventually served as governor of Massachusetts, the high point in his life was affixing his signature to the document that marked the culmination of his life's work. And on Independence Day 2026, we remember Samuel Adams of Boston, who signed the Declaration of Independence and became a founder of our American Republic.
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5: From the TriArc Weather Center, here's a look at your forecast. Heat advisory in effect. We've got a long stretch of hot and humid weather coming up. Upper 90s on today's air temperature, but factoring in the humidity, it'll feel like about 107 sunny skies. Overnight will be clear, upper 70s, and then we're in the upper 90s again and very humid on Wednesday. Could stay sunny. We're looking at mid-90s for Thursday and Friday. This is staff meteorologist Steve Hamilton.

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1: Well, over the weekend, Tennessee prosecutors trying to send a former Arkansas State football player to prison for the rest of his life rested their case against Blaze Taylor. They did so with two witnesses who once dated Taylor. The former Red Wolf team captain turned scout for the Titans stands accused of poisoning his girlfriend, Little Rock native Jade Benning, allegedly because he didn't want to father the child that she was carrying. The defense maintains that Benning, whose text messages indicate she used marijuana, mushrooms, and connected others to drug dealers, might have overdosed herself. Residents in a Jacksonville neighborhood expressing concern and sadness after a man was shot and killed Friday night, leaving a growing memorial at the scene, raising questions about safety in the community. Authorities continue investigating the deadly shooting. No additional information has been released about a possible suspect or what led to that incident. And the death of a marked tree department officer Sunday while on duty has led the governor ordering all flags to half staff. The order calls for both the U.S. and the Arkansas flags to fly at half staff between sunrise and sunset on the day of the 25-year-old officer Trevor Howard's interment. That date has not yet been announced. I'm Rick Walker in the First Community Bank Triarc 24-Hour News Center, where community comes first. 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
2: 250 years ago, a small group of men changed the course of American history. One of those men was a successful Boston businessman named John Hancock. Known for his generous support of the cause of liberty, it was said that when Hancock first entered public office, the city of Boston gained his personal fortune. Even his boat was named Liberty. Eloquent and charming, Hancock became a popular political leader and was elected president of the Continental Congress that met in Philadelphia during the summer of 1776. He became the first man to sign the Declaration of Independence, writing his name with a bold stroke that remains the most famous signature in American history. On Independence Day 2026, we remember John Hancock of Massachusetts, signer of the Declaration of Independence and a founder of our American Republic.
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4: From the Triarc Weather Center, here's a look at your forecast. Heat advisory in effect. We've got a long stretch of hot and humid weather coming up. Upper 90s on today's air temperature, but factoring in the humidity, it'll feel like about 107 sunny skies. Overnight will be clear, upper 70s, and then we're in the upper 90s again and very humid on Wednesday. Should stay sunny. We're looking at mid-90s for Thursday and Friday. This is staff meteorologist Steve Hamilton.

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The 5th annual Red, White, and Rodeo is happening Saturday. 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That's at Crossroads Cowboy Church, 3071 Highway 5 in El Paso. Free barbecue at 4, mutton busting at 5, rodeo at 6, and fireworks after the rodeo. You're invited to celebrate the 4th with a bang with a front row seat to the annual Big Bang Fireworks Show at Jacksonville City Hall at dark. That's happening Saturday. 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Bring a chair or a blanket for the bang and boom and rockets red flaring. It is free. 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And Saturday, Cersei Beats and Eats United We Stand going on at the White County Fairgrounds. 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
1: 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While protesting harsh treatment and oppressive taxation, many colonists still hoped for a peaceful reconciliation. In January of 1776, Thomas Paine circulated his famous pamphlet, Common Sense, in which he challenged his fellow colonists to take a stand. That spring, North Carolina became the first colony to send delegates to Congress seeking a declaration of independence. In June, Richard Henry Lee formally introduced the resolution, and a month later, the declaration was unanimously approved. As we celebrate America's 250th birthday, we remember the men who signed the Declaration of Independence and became founders of our American Republic.
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1: 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Everything from asking questions like, do you have pets? 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
2: From the Triarch Weather Center, here's a look at your forecast. Heat advisory in effect. We've got a long stretch of hot and humid weather coming up. Upper 90s on today's air temperature, but factoring in the humidity, it'll feel like about 107 sunny skies. Overnight will be clear, upper 70s, and then we're in the upper 90s again and very humid on Wednesday. Should stay sunny. We're looking at mid-90s for Thursday and Friday. This is staff meteorologist Steve Hamilton.

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5: 250 years ago, a small group of men changed the course of American history. One of those men was Samuel Adams, the firebrand from Boston, who spent many years of his life fighting for American independence from British rule. A cousin of John Adams, Samuel Adams failed at both law and business, but he did more than anyone else to ignite the flames of the American Revolution. He organized the Boston Tea Party, led the opposition to the Stamp Act, and launched the Committees of Correspondence. Though he eventually served as governor of Massachusetts, the high point in his life was affixing his signature to the document that marked the culmination of his life's work. And on Independence Day 2026, we remember Samuel Adams of Boston, who signed the Declaration of Independence and became a founder of our American Republic.
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7: From the Tri-Arc Weather Center, here's a look at your forecast. Heat advisory in effect. We've got a long stretch of hot and humid weather coming up. Upper 90s on today's air temperature, but factoring in the humidity, it'll feel like about 107. Sunny skies. Overnight will be clear, upper 70s, and then we're in the upper 90s again and very humid on Wednesday. Should stay sunny. We're looking at mid-90s for Thursday and Friday. This is staff meteorologist Steve

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1: 250 years ago, a small group of men changed the course of American history. One of those men was George Ross, a lawyer and political leader from Pennsylvania. Well-educated and active in state affairs, Ross represented Pennsylvania at the First Continental Congress. At first, he remained loyal to Britain and argued against breaking with the mother country. But within a year, Ross changed his position and returned to the Second Continental Congress as a supporter of independence. He later became a judge in Pennsylvania, where he presided over one of the most important cases involving states' rights and the powers of the new federal government. On Independence Day 2026, we remember George Ross of Pennsylvania, signer of the Declaration of Independence and a founder of our American Republic.
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1: Bonner County Sheriff's Office reminding that a heat advisory is in effect all the way through tomorrow. During this time, heat index values up to 109 are expected. They remind you to drink plenty of fluids, stay in an air-conditioned room, stay out of the sun, and check on relatives and neighbors. Young children, elderly, disabled individuals, and pets should never be left unattended in the heat. Heat stroke is an emergency. Well, City of Searcy reminds you they've made some changes to the streets in downtown to help improve traffic flow. Arch Street from Spring to Main is now one way headed east. Center Street from Main to Spring is now one way headed west. And Spruce Street from Market to Center is now two-way. They remind you to use caution in that area while citizens adjust to the new traffic flow. And the Malvern School District mourning the loss of one of its students after the death of soon-to-be senior Kai Reed. In a statement shared with the community, district leaders say they're heartbroken by the loss and extend their deepest condolences to Reed's family, friends, classmates, teachers, and everyone who knew him. No additional information about the circumstances surrounding Reed's death were released. I'm Rick Walker in the First Community Bank Tri-Arc 24-Hour News Center, where community comes first. Member FDIC.
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5: From the Tri-Arc Weather Center, here's a look at your forecast. Heat advisory in effect. We've got a long stretch of hot and humid weather coming up. Upper 90s on today's air temperature, but factoring in the humidity, it'll feel like about 107 sunny skies. Overnight will be clear, upper 70s, and then we're in the upper 90s again and very humid on Wednesday. Thursday, sunny. We're looking at mid-90s for Thursday and Friday. This is staff meteorologist Steve

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On July 2nd, 1776, Continental Congress passed the Lee Resolution to draft the Declaration of Independence. You can celebrate America 250 at the Faulkner County Museum. 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It's all happening Thursday, 9:30 a.m. to noon. 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
1: 250 years ago, a small group of men changed the course of American history. One of them was a lawyer and planter from South Carolina, Arthur Middleton. At 34, he was the oldest and wealthiest member of the South Carolina delegation. Cultured and socially prominent, Middleton loved Latin and Greek, often immersing himself in the writings of the classical authors. For years, he'd played a leading role in South Carolina's government and was considered one of its most ardent patriots. Captured by the British during the siege of Charleston, he endured months in a British prison. He died soon after the war at just 45 years of age. On Independence Day 2026, as we celebrate America's 250th birthday, we remember Arthur Middleton of South Carolina, signer of the Declaration of Independence and founder of our American Republic.
2: 250 years of freedom, 250 years of America. Celebrate the spirit that still shines bright. Happy 250th America, the land we love, from Jackson's Meat Market.
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1: 50 years ago, a small group of men changed the course of American history. 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While protesting harsh treatment and oppressive taxation, many colonists still hoped for a peaceful reconciliation. 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That spring, North Carolina became the first colony to send delegates to Congress seeking a declaration of independence. 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
5: The Tri-Arc Weather Center. Here's a look at your forecast. Really humid today. Our heat index near 110, so take all those precautions and remember to stay hydrated. Stay out of the sun. It'll be sunny through the afternoon, mid-90s. Overnight will be clear and down to the mid-70s, and then we get mid-90s on Wednesday and Thursday. High humidity and lots of sunshine. This is Staff Meteorologist Steve Hammond.

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1: Every time I'm at work, I get online and I stream you guys, and I can just pretend I'm on a beach and I'm not at work. 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
2: 250 years ago, a small group of men changed the course of American history. One of those men was a doctor from Philadelphia, Benjamin Rush. One of the leading medical men of his day, Rush promoted humane treatment for the mentally ill and founded America's first free clinic. His concern for the oppressed drew him into the struggle for independence, and he was elected to the Continental Congress. A highly educated and enlightened man, Rush devoted his life to the public good as a doctor, writer, and statesman. In 1797, President John Adams appointed him treasurer of the U.S. Mint, a position he held until his death. On Independence Day 2026, America's 250th birthday, we remember Benjamin Rush of Pennsylvania, signer of the Declaration of Independence, and founder of our American Republic.
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6: From the TriArc Weather Center, here's a look at your forecast. Really humid today. Our heat index near 110, so take all those precautions and remember to stay hydrated, stay out of the sun. It'll be sunny through the afternoon, mid-90s. Overnight will be clear and down to the mid-70s, and then we get mid-90s on Wednesday and Thursday. High humidity and lots of sunshine. This is staff meteorologist

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1: 250 years ago, a small group of men changed the course of American history. One of those men was the elder statesman from Philadelphia, Benjamin Franklin. Few people in American history have done so many things so well as Ben Franklin. He was a writer and printer whose annual publication, Poor Richard's Almanac, was second only to the Bible in popularity among the colonists. As a scientist, he identified lightning as an electrical charge, and he invented the first bifocal eyeglasses. As ambassador to France during the Revolution, he was responsible for bringing her to America's aid. And after the war, Franklin took part in the Constitutional Convention. As we celebrate 250 years of liberty as a nation, we remember Benjamin Franklin of Philadelphia, who signed the Declaration of Independence and became a founder of our American Republic.
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3: 250 years ago, a small group of men changed the course of American history. One of those men was a successful Boston businessman named John Hancock. Known for his generous support of the cause of liberty, it was said that when Hancock first entered public office, the city of Boston gained his personal fortune. Even his boat was named Liberty. Eloquent and charming, Hancock became a popular political leader and was elected president of the Continental Congress that met in Philadelphia during the summer of 1776. He became the first man to sign the Declaration of Independence, writing his name with a bold stroke that remains the most famous signature in American history. On Independence Day 2026, we remember John Hancock of Massachusetts, signer of the Declaration of Independence and a founder of our American Republic.
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1: The Arkansas Department of Transportation, in a joint effort with state law enforcement agencies and the Keep Arkansas Beautiful Office, announced the launch of a new campaign to combat litter on state highways and raise awareness around keeping the natural state natural. 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
2: We have, up until now, focused primarily on individuals by encouraging them to not litter, not throw fast food bags out their window or their soda can on the ground, and in smaller scale issues like that. We realized that we were missing a big part of the issue by not also targeting those large scale waste haulers.
1: More information on RDOT's efforts, go to RDOT.gov. As Triarc News told you yesterday, Angie Longing has been announced as Conway Regional Health System's new president and CEO. This will be effective July 20th. She served as the chief nursing officer at Conway Regional from 2016 to 2022, most recently as the interim president of CHI St. Vincent Infirmary and senior vice president and chief nurse executive for the Arkansas market. I'm Rick Walker in the First Community Bank Triarc 24-Hour News Center, where community comes first. 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
4: The Triarc Weather Center. Here's a look at your forecast. Really humid today. Our heat index near 110, so take all those precautions and remember to stay hydrated. Stay out of the sun. It'll be sunny through the afternoon, mid-90s. Overnight will be clear and down to the mid-70s, and then we get mid-90s on Wednesday and Thursday. High humidity and lots of sunshine. This is staff meteorologist

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Lightsaber the Lake in Conway is going to be bigger than ever this year. 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Starts Friday, 3:30 p.m. when the fireworks end at Beaver Fork Lake Park. Fireworks and Food Trucks 2026 happening at Sherwood this year. That's going to be Friday, 6 p.m. Sherwood's favorite Independence Day celebration is back and bigger than ever for America's 250th birthday. And you can join a park interpreter for a guided hike up the West Summit Trail to welcome the 4th of July while watching the sunrise. Once the sun is up, you're welcome to join in a reading of the Declaration of Independence in recognition of America 250. For this hike, you'll need to bring a headlamp, other flashlight, plenty of water, wear sturdy hiking shoes. That's going to be happening July 4th at 5 a.m. at Pinnacle Mountain State Park. 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
1: From the TriArc Weather Center, here's a look at your forecast. Really humid today. Our heat index near 110, so take all those precautions and remember to stay hydrated, stay out of the sun. It'll be sunny through the afternoon, mid-90s. Overnight will be clear and down to the mid-70s, and then we get mid-90s on Wednesday and Thursday. High humidity and lots of sunshine. This is staff meteorologist.

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5: 250 years ago, a small group of men changed the course of American history. One of those men was Samuel Adams, the firebrand from Boston, who spent many years of his life fighting for American independence from British rule. A cousin of John Adams, Samuel Adams failed at both law and business, but he did more than anyone else to ignite the flames of the American Revolution. He organized the Boston Tea Party, led the opposition to the Stamp Act, and launched the committees of correspondence. Though he eventually served as governor of Massachusetts, the high point in his life was affixing his signature to the document that marked the culmination of his life's work. And on Independence Day 2026, we remember Samuel Adams of Boston, who signed the Declaration of Independence and became a founder of our American Republic.
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7: From the TriArc Weather Center, here's a look at your forecast. Really humid today. Our heat index near 110, so take all those precautions and remember to stay hydrated, stay out of the sun. It'll be sunny through the afternoon, mid-90s. Overnight will be clear and down to the mid-70s, and then we get mid-90s on Wednesday and Thursday. High humidity and lots of sunshine. This is staff meteorologist Steve.

0: Today's best new country, My Country, Y107 with Josh Ross, Hate How You Look. Fresh off a winning entertainer of the year at the 2026 Academy of Country Music Awards, Cody Johnson has released his massive new album, Banks of the Trinity. Mainstream country music insiders are pointing to the project as absolute proof that traditional, neo-traditional country is officially dominating the global streaming markets. Finally, a guy who wears a cowboy hat because he works cows, not because he has a stylist named Jean-Pierre.
1: You've been putting back a few, and a few becomes a few too many. 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

0: My Country, Y107, Chris Young, and Sober Saturday Night. Fifth annual Red, White, and Rodeo is coming up Saturday at Crossroads Cowboy Church at 3071 Highway 5 in El Paso. There's free barbecue at 4 p.m., mutton busting at 5 p.m., and the rodeo starts at 6 p.m. There will be fireworks after the rodeo, and guess what, folks? It's all free.
1: 250 years ago, a small group of men changed the course of American history. One of those men was Francis Hopkinson, a talented lawyer from New Jersey. A friend of both Thomas Jefferson and Benjamin Franklin, the energetic, fast-talking Hopkinson was also an artist, writer, and composer whose anti-British poems, songs, and cartoons helped build support for the Patriot cause. Hopkinson is also credited with helping design the first American flag, the Stars and Stripes, sewn by Betsy Ross. Elected to the Continental Congress, he later served as chairman of the Navy Board, judge of the Admiralty, and a federal judge for Pennsylvania. On Independence Day 2026, we remember Francis Hopkinson of New Jersey, signer of the Declaration of Independence and a founder of our American Republic.
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3: From the TriArc Weather Center, here's a look at your forecast. Really humid today. Our heat index near 110, so take all those precautions and remember to stay hydrated. Stay out of the sun. It'll be sunny through the afternoon, mid-90s. Overnight will be clear and down to the mid-70s, and then we get mid-90s on Wednesday and Thursday. High humidity and lots of sunshine. This is staff meteorologist.

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1: The Department of Human Services announced updates to its contract requirements for community mental health centers effective tomorrow, with new regional boundaries and health care providers for certain parts of the state, according to DHS. Now, the state released the map outlining new provider districts. Faulkner County and counties to the west and north largely be served by District 2, whereas Pulaski County served by providers in Districts 6 and 9. Lone Oak County also falls into District 9, with White County in District 7, along with the majority of East and Northeast Arkansas. You can see that map up at triarchradio.com. Prairie Grove native Rhiannon Umfleet, a finance major from UCA's College of Business, has achieved a milestone at UCA's Aviation Academy. She became the first woman to graduate from the academy with private, instrument, and commercial pilot certificates.

0: certificates, according to a release from the university. Rhiannon was one of our first students. That from UCA Aviation Academy Director Brad Teague. She's always been fully engaged in everything we do at the Academy. She started with no background or experience in aviation and has thrived. She was honored with the Annie Fitzgerald Award in 2024 as a scholarship named in honor of a retired Southwest Airlines pilot who now partners with the Academy to recruit future pilots. I'm Rick Walker in the First Community Bank Triarch 24-Hour News Center, where community comes first. 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
3: From the Triarc Weather Center, here's a look at your forecast. Really humid today, our heat index near 110, so take all those precautions and remember to stay hydrated, stay out of the sun. It'll be sunny through the afternoon, mid-90s. Overnight will be clear and down to the mid-70s, and then we get mid-90s on Wednesday and Thursday. High humidity and lots of sunshine. This is staff meteorologist.

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The 5th annual Red, White, and Rodeo is happening Saturday. Free admission to all. That's at Crossroads Cowboy Church, 3071 Highway 5 in El Paso. Free barbecue at 4, mutton busting at 5, rodeo at 6, and fireworks after the rodeo. You're invited to celebrate the 4th with a bang with a front row seat to the annual Big Bang Fireworks Show at Jacksonville City Hall at dark. That's happening Saturday. Activities start at 5. Bring a chair or a blanket for the bang and boom and rockets red flaring. It is free. It is fun for the whole family. And Saturday, Cersei Beats and Eats United We Stand going on at the White County Fairgrounds. That's from 6 to 10 p.m. It's a free event. It's open to all. 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
1: Today's best new country, My Country Y107 with Chase Matthew. Well, two friends driving past a church parking lot in South Carolina were stunned when they spotted a suspected 7-foot-tall Sasquatch standing right on a strip of grass near the church. The bipedal creature, which was completely covered in dark fur, fluidly walked off into the nearby woods in a manner that the witnesses claimed didn't match any known animal. A Bigfoot hanging out at a church parking lot. You know, even the legendary beasts of the forest know they need a little forgiveness every now and then.
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0: My Country, Y107 with Brothers Osborne and Dierks Bentley. I am Kenny. You know, we got great music all weekend long, but Sundays, well, they're special. Catch Rise Up with John Ritter from 6 to 8 a.m., the Sunday morning gospel show from 8 a.m. until noon. Then right after that, we count down the hottest country hits with Crook and Chase. 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
3: From the Tri-Arc Weather Center, here's a look at your forecast. Really humid today. Our heat index near 110, so take all those precautions and remember to stay hydrated, stay out of the sun. It'll be sunny through the afternoon, mid-90s. Overnight will be clear and down to the mid-70s, and then we get mid-90s on Wednesday and Thursday. High humidity and lots of sunshine. This is Staff Media.

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0: Got my time machine rewind for you now. On this day in 1953, General Motors officially launched production on the iconic fiberglass sports car, the Corvette, in Flint, Michigan, cementing its place into American automotive history. Yes, that day is the official birthday to the vehicle that serves as the universal signal for a midlife crisis.
1: 250 years ago, a small group of men changed the course of American history. One of them was a lawyer and planter from South Carolina, Arthur Middleton. At 34, he was the oldest and wealthiest member of the South Carolina delegation. Cultured and socially prominent, Middleton loved Latin and Greek, often immersing himself in the writings of the classical authors. For years, he'd played a leading role in South Carolina's government and was considered one of its most ardent patriots. Captured by the British during the siege of Charleston, he endured months in a British prison. He died soon after the war at just 45 years of age. On Independence Day 2026, as we celebrate America's 250th birthday, we remember Arthur Middleton of South Carolina, signer of the Declaration of Independence and founder of our American Republic.
2: 250 years of freedom, 250 years of America. Celebrate the spirit that still shines bright. Happy 250th America, the land we love, from Jackson's Meat Market.
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6: From the Tri-Arc Weather Center, here's a look at your forecast. Really humid today, our heat index near 110, so take all those precautions and remember to stay hydrated, stay out of the sun. It'll be sunny through the afternoon, mid-90s. Overnight will be clear and down to the mid-70s, and then we get mid-90s on Wednesday and Thursday. High humidity and lots of sunshine. This is staff meteorologist

0: 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Wetzel, that is Rocky Mountain Low. 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
2: Absolutely. 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Hammerhead is a company based out of Texas that is actually owned by Polaris. We've got tiny ones for the little bitty guys, about 3 and up. And then we've got big ones, which we actually fit in, and they're a lot of fun. Every once in a while, the guys get bored, and they'll take them out and race them and have a good time, just kind of as a feel-good moment when they need a break.
1: Absolutely. So, you know, if people are, you know, already starting to think about, what am I going to do with the kids this summer? Then checking out these Hammerhead go-karts would be a fun thing. And if you're thinking, well, you know, I'd like to have a little fun with them too, it's great because it could be a family affair. Of course, at Hoco Turf this time of year, it's all talk about mowing and about, you know, working the property. And, you know, it's kind of gotten away from them in the winter months and things like that. So when you talk about all the different things that you've got available, I mean, everything from Husqvarna chainsaws to you got the Yanmar tractors, the big mowers. I mean, you've got it all, right?
2: We do. We're also a Red Max dealer, which makes us a little bit unique because not a lot of people have Red Max. Red Max is a very, very good product. They've got a full line of pruners and trimmers and leaf blowers. They currently have the biggest leaf blower on the market, and it is an absolute beast.
1: Well, what we need to do is we need to stop by and see you. So, Hoco Turf, that's located right on Highway 10, just, 2 miles past the Chenal Light, right?
2: That's exactly right. Right there on the lift across from the West Pulaski Fire Department.
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0: Today's best new country, My Country Y107 with Cole Swindell. Well, a man in Pennsylvania is devastated after local animal control officials seized his famous 8-foot-long emotional support alligator named Wally from his home. The alligator, which has a massive social media following and is known for hugging people, was confiscated after neighbors complained about the massive apex predator living next door. An emotional support alligator, because nothing cures deep-seated anxiety quite like the constant threat of losing a limb.
1: All right. Hey, JR with you. And yes, indeed, I want to tell you about my great friends over at the Carpet Barn here in Conway. It is summertime. It's a great time to get things ready for football season, get your house ready for entertaining, and of course, that means new flooring for a lot of folks. So what you need to do is you need to go over and see my friends at the Carpet Barn. Sean, DJ, Craig, Wesley, they're all ready to walk you through the whole process about getting new flooring for your home, because it's not just carpet that you'll find at the Carpet Barn. In fact, that's just even a small part of their business. They also sell vinyl plank, hardwood, tile. 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Everything from asking questions like, do you have pets? Do you have 47 kids running through the house all day? All those different things that can make an impact and make a difference in what type of flooring that you have. And then they're going to tell you about the deals like this. European white oak hardwood, right now, 5 and 7 inch size, just $2.99 a square foot, and 24 months same as cash financing. Now, when you talk about this beautiful European white oak hardwood, oh, it is absolutely gorgeous, and it's going to look good in so many rooms in your home, all right? So go by, talk to Sean, DJ, Craig, and say, look, this is what we need, Wesley. At the Carpet Barn, the end goal is for you, the customer, to be happy, and that's what it's all about. They'll walk you through the whole process, let you take some samples home, set up a time for someone to measure the job so you make sure that you get the right amount of product, help you choose an installer, schedule for the job to be done, walk with you through the entire process. That's what you're going to find at the Carpet Barn. Tell them, JR.

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1: The TriArc Weather Center. Here's a look at your forecast. Really humid today. Our heat index near 110, so take all those precautions and remember to stay hydrated. Stay out of the sun. It'll be sunny through the afternoon, mid-90s. Overnight will be clear and down to the mid-70s, and then we get mid-90s on Wednesday and Thursday. High humidity and lots of sunshine. This is Staff Meteorologist.

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1: A special meeting of the Conway City Council has been called to discuss the vacancy for the Ward 2, Position 1 seat. That meeting will be held this Thursday at noon in the City Council chambers. Meeting is open to the public and will be streamed on the City of Conway's Facebook page, YouTube channel, and the Conway Corp. Channel 22. Well, Greenbrier proud to say that 26 teachers across Greenbrier School District's 7 schools have received merit pay from the Arkansas Division of Elementary and Secondary Education, totaling $92,000. They say congratulations and thanks for making a difference every day. Well, students pursuing graduate degrees in nursing, physical therapy, and several other fields will be eligible to take out higher federal student loan amounts, at least for now. This after a federal judge blocked part of a Trump administration rule that held them to lower limits. The U.S. Education Department issued a revised rule today designed to follow the judge's order from last week. Agency officials call it a temporary change while they fight in court to keep the original rule, which defined medicine, law, and other fields as professional programs, but excluded fields such as nursing. I'm Rick Walker in the First Community Bank Triarch 24-Hour News Center, where community comes first. 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
3: From the Triarch Weather Center, here's a look at your forecast. Really humid today. Our heat index near 110, so take all those precautions and remember to stay hydrated, stay out of the sun. It'll be sunny through the afternoon, mid-90s. Overnight will be clear and down to the mid-70s, and then we get mid-90s on Wednesday and Thursday. High humidity and lots of sunshine. This is staff meteorologist.

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On July 2nd, 1776, Continental Congress passed the Lee Resolution to draft the Declaration of Independence. You can celebrate America 250 at the Faulkner County Museum. 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

0: 250 Community Celebration Thursday at the Faulkner County Museum. There will be music, antique cars, live demonstrations, games, garden tours, model trains, the museum and cabin tours. 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
1: 250 years ago, a small group of men changed the course of American history. One of those men was the elder statesman from Philadelphia, Benjamin Franklin. Few people in American history have done so many things so well as Ben Franklin. He was a writer and printer whose annual publication, Poor Richard's Almanac, was second only to the Bible in popularity among the colonists. As a scientist, he identified lightning as an electrical charge, and he invented the first bifocal eyeglasses. As ambassador to France during the Revolution, he was responsible for bringing her to America's aid. And after the war, Franklin took part in the Constitutional Convention. As we celebrate 250 years of liberty as a nation, we remember Benjamin Franklin of Philadelphia, who signed the Declaration of Independence and became a founder of our American Republic.
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0: best new country, my country, Y107, Russell Dickerson. Well, a mother in California got the shock of her life when she received a confirmation email thanking her for purchasing a fully functional mid-sized car online. It turns out her 2-year-old toddler had been playing with her unlocked smartphone and accidentally managed to open a car buying app, successfully navigating to the checkout process with a single thumb press. So a 2-year-old bought a car online. You know, when I was 2, the only thing I successfully navigated was putting a crayon up my nose.
1: You knew the risks when you decided to drive drunk. There could be a crash. People could get hurt or killed. But that didn't stop you, did it? You knew you could get arrested. You could incur huge legal expenses. And you could possibly even lose your job. You were well aware of the consequences of driving drunk. But one thing's for sure. You were wrong when you said it was no big deal. Drive sober or get pulled over.
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3: 250 years ago, a small group of men changed the course of American history. One of them was a lawyer and planter from South Carolina, Arthur Middleton. At 34, he was the oldest and wealthiest member of the South Carolina delegation. Cultured and socially prominent, Middleton loved Latin and Greek, often immersing himself in the writings of the classical authors. For years, he'd played a leading role in South Carolina's government and was considered one of its most ardent patriots. Captured by the British during the siege of Charleston, he endured months in a British prison. He died soon after the war at just 45 years of age. On Independence Day 2026, as we celebrate America's 250th birthday, we remember Arthur Middleton of South Carolina, signer of the Declaration of Independence and founder of our American Republic.
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5: From the Tri-Arc Weather Center, here's a look at your forecast. Really humid today. Our heat index near 110, so take all those precautions and remember to stay hydrated, stay out of the sun. It'll be sunny through the afternoon, mid-90s. Overnight will be clear and down to the mid-70s, and then we get mid-90s on Wednesday and Thursday. High humidity and lots of sunshine. This is staff meteorologist Steve.

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1: 250 years ago, a small group of men changed the course of American history. One of those men was a successful Boston businessman named John Hancock. Known for his generous support of the cause of liberty, it was said that when Hancock first entered public office, the city of Boston gained his personal fortune. Even his boat was named Liberty. Eloquent and charming, Hancock became a popular political leader and was elected president of the Continental Congress that met in Philadelphia during the summer of 1776. He became the first man to sign the Declaration of Independence, writing his name with a bold stroke that remains the most famous signature in American history. On Independence Day 2026, we remember John Hancock of Massachusetts, signer of the Declaration of Independence and a founder of our American Republic.
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7: From the Tri-Arc Weather Center, here's a look at your forecast. Really humid today. Our heat index near 110, so take all those precautions and remember to stay hydrated, stay out of the sun. It'll be sunny through the afternoon, mid-90s. Overnight will be clear and down to the mid-70s, and then we get mid-90s on Wednesday and Thursday. High humidity and lots of sunshine. This is staff meteorologist.

0: Today's best new country, my country, Y107, Bailey Zimmerman with Chevy Silverado. Got a couple of new movies in theaters this weekend. You've got Minions and Monsters opening up this week. And also, just in time for the 4th of July weekend, you got the action-adventure Young Washington, starring Ben Kingsley and Kelsey Grammer, all about George Washington. 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
1: 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While protesting harsh treatment and oppressive taxation, many colonists still hoped for a peaceful reconciliation. 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That spring, North Carolina became the first colony to send delegates to Congress seeking a declaration of independence. 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

0: Today's best new country, My Country, Y107 with my boy. That is Elvie Shane. Oh, how I love that song. Join JR every Wednesday morning for the Centennial Bank Breakfast Club at Julie's Sweet Shop. JR just hangs out, does his show live, talks to everybody about what's going on in the area. So check him out tomorrow morning, bright and early, with Y107.
1: From the Tri-Arc Weather Center, here's a look at your forecast. Really humid today. Our heat index near 110, so take all those precautions and remember to stay hydrated, stay out of the sun. It'll be sunny through the afternoon, mid-90s. Overnight will be clear and down to the mid-70s, and then we get mid-90s on Wednesday and Thursday. High humidity and lots of sunshine. This is staff meteorologist.

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1: Well, the Maumelle Police Department has honored two police officers for dedicating their careers to the department. Lieutenant Greg Lester and Officer Greg Rousey recognized following the announcement of their retirements. Lieutenant Lester began serving the department in 2002, and Officer Rousey began his career in 1997. City of Maumelle said they're forever grateful for the dedication, professionalism, and years of service to the city of Maumelle. Well, it's going to be a big day coming up on Friday at Beaver Fork Lake. It's the annual Lights Over the Lake in Conway. There'll be live music, food trucks, lots of fireworks, and a performance by American Idol's Sam Sparks. Gates open at 3:30, fireworks at 9:15 at Beaver Fork Lake. The Arkansas Insurance Hall of Fame has announced its 2026 class of distinguished inductees. Seven new Arkansans will be honored at the induction banquet, which will be held coming up Thursday, October 15th. At the Thomas C. Courtway Student Recreation Center, the UCA College of Business partners with the Arkansas Insurance Hall of Fame to create and nurture a nationally recognized undergraduate degree program in insurance and risk management. Scholarships are awarded annually through the Arkansas Insurance

0: Hall of Fame scholarship.
1: All right. Hey, JR with you. And yes, indeed, I want to tell you about my great friends over at the Carpet Barn here in Conway. It is summertime. 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In fact, that's just even a small part of their business. 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All those different things that can make an impact and make a difference in what type of flooring that you have. 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
2: From the Tri-Arc Weather Center, here's a look at your forecast. Really humid today. Our heat index near 110, so take all those precautions and remember to stay hydrated, stay out of the sun. It'll be sunny through the afternoon, mid-90s. Overnight will be clear and down to the mid-70s, and then we get mid-90s on Wednesday and Thursday. High humidity and lots of sunshine. This is Staff Meteorologist Steve

at your TriArc Radio community calendar. Lights Over the Lake in Conway is going to be bigger than ever this year. Get ready for an awesome evening filled with exciting games, prizes, over a dozen food trucks, and spectacular fireworks. Starts Friday, 3:30 p.m. when the fireworks end at Beaver Fork Lake Park. Fireworks and Food Trucks 2026 happening at Sherwood this year. That's going to be Friday, 6 p.m. Sherwood's favorite Independence Day celebration is back and bigger than ever for America's 250th birthday. And you can join a park interpreter for a guided hike up the West Summit Trail to welcome the 4th of July while watching the sunrise. Once the sun is up, you're welcome to join in a reading of the Declaration of Independence in recognition of America 250. For this hike, you'll need to bring a headlamp, other flashlight, plenty of water, wear sturdy hiking shoes. That's going to be happening July 4th at 5 a.m. at Pinnacle Mountain State Park. 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

0: today's best new country, My Country Y107 with Jordan Davis. Well, commuters in Arizona were treated to a bizarre spectacle when traffic ground to a halt due to a live goat trapped on top of a massive highway power line structure. Animal rescue teams had to use a specialized crane to safely lower the adventurous animal, which had escaped from a nearby farm and climbed the steel lattice structure like a mountain peak. You know, it's lucky that it didn't get shocked really bad.
1: 250 years ago, a small group of men changed the course of American history. One of those men was Samuel Adams, the firebrand from Boston, who spent many years of his life fighting for American independence from British rule. A cousin of John Adams, Samuel Adams failed at both law and business, but he did more than anyone else to ignite the flames of the American Revolution. He organized the Boston Tea Party, led the opposition to the Stamp Act, and launched the Committees of Correspondence. Though he eventually served as governor of Massachusetts, the high point in his life was affixing his signature to the document that marked the culmination of his life's work. And on Independence Day 2026, we remember Samuel Adams of Boston, who signed the Declaration of Independence and became a founder of our American Republic.
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3: 250 years ago, a small group of men changed the course of American history. One of those men was a young lawyer from North Carolina, William Hooper. A Harvard graduate, Hooper moved south to build a law practice. He became Deputy Attorney General of the colony and served on the Royal Governor's staff. Despite his aristocratic background, he sided with the Patriots and was sent to the Continental Congress, where he earned respect for his skill in debate. During the Revolution, his home was destroyed and his family narrowly escaped capture. Yet after the war, Hooper urged lenient treatment for Americans who had fought on the British side. Returning to North Carolina, he never again held public office. On Independence Day 2026, we remember William Hooper of North Carolina, signer of the Declaration of Independence and founder of our American Republic.
4: This Independence Day, Brooks Fine Jewelry invites you to join them in celebrating the nation's rich heritage. 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
6: From the Tri-Arc Weather Center, here's a look at your forecast. We have heat advisory in effect for the next 2 days. Hot and humid, mid-70s for the overnight hours under clear skies. And then we get sunshine on Wednesday, mid-90s for the afternoon high. But that heat index close to 110. It'll be clear Wednesday night, sunshine and mid-90s on Thursday and Friday, and humid. This is staff meteorologist Steve.

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0: Today's best new country, My Country Y107 with Luke Bryan. I am Kenny. Police in Ohio pulled over a highly creative man who was spotted chugging down a major state highway on a custom-built motorized bar stool. The vehicle, powered by a lawnmower engine, was clocked at doing nearly 30 miles an hour before the driver was arrested for operating an unregistered vehicle while intoxicated. This is an arrest in Ohio, but in Arkansas, the man would be considered a visionary engineer and likely elected to public office.
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5: From the TriArc Weather Center, here's a look at your forecast. We have heat advisory in effect for the next 2 days. Hot and humid, mid-70s for the overnight hours under clear skies. And then we get sunshine on Wednesday, mid-90s for the afternoon high. But that heat index close to 110. It'll be clear Wednesday night, sunshine and mid-90s on Thursday and Friday, and humid. This is staff meteorologist Steve Hamilton.

0: Country, my country, Y107, latest from Taylor. I am Kenny. Wake up the right way with JR in the morning ride on Y107. Sports updates, thanks to our friends at Chris Crane Hyundai. Then he does the Centennial Bank Breakfast Club every Wednesday at Julie's Sweet Shop. 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
1: 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While protesting harsh treatment and oppressive taxation, many colonists still hoped for a peaceful reconciliation. In January of 1776, Thomas Paine circulated his famous pamphlet, Common Sense, in which he challenged his fellow colonists to take a stand. That spring, North Carolina became the first colony to send delegates to Congress seeking a declaration of independence. In June, Richard Henry Lee formally introduced the resolution, and a month later, the declaration was unanimously approved. 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

0: Hello, it's Christina the Culture Queen, bringing you everything you need to know to be in the know and be entertained. Culture, cuisine, entertainment. I'm Christina Munoz-Madsen, and I've got you covered. It's a holiday week, so we want to let you know about lots of Independence Day-related events. On Thursday, it's Pops at the Plex at the Cabot Sports Plex. 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On Friday, celebrate America's 250th birthday at the Conway Art Walk from 5 p.m. to 8 p.m. in downtown Conway. This theme is Once in a Lifetime. America 250 highlights service, reflection, and national identity while elevating the voices of those who have served in the armed forces. Join us for an evening honoring art, music, and community as we reflect on the history of American creativity and resilience. Conway Art Walk is completely free to attend and offers something for every age, making it the perfect way for families, friends, and visitors to spend an evening together during Independence Day weekend. Veteran Tyler Kinch will take the Chris Allen stage. The Arkansas Renaissance Festival will host a Maypole ceremony in Simon Park, along with a family festival from 5 to 6:30. Arkansas artists and vendors will exhibit their wares all along the streets of downtown Conway and so much more. Also on Friday, in Ohana Celebration Park in Valonia, it's America 250 Independence Day Celebration. Spend the day swimming, boating, scaling the Big Kahuna Aqua Park, and getting glitter tattoos before fueling up on local grub from food trucks like Stew's Place, and fireworks start popping at nightfall. Lights Over the Lake will be happening at Beaver Fork Lake Park in Conway on Friday. 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Friday at the River Center. The city of Benton is billing this as the largest and longest fireworks show in Saline County history. Free hot dogs, a kid zone, water slides, and live music leading up to the big fireworks finale at the River Center parking lot, and admission is free. 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I'm Christina the Culture Queen, bringing you everything you need to know to be in the know and be entertained.
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4: From the TriArc Weather Center, here's a look at your forecast. We have heat advisory in effect for the next few days. Hot and humid, mid-70s for the overnight hours under clear skies. And then we get sunshine on Wednesday, mid-90s for the afternoon high, but that heat index close to 110. It'll be clear Wednesday night, sunshine and mid-90s on Thursday and Friday, and humid. This is staff meteorologist Steve.

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1: At one of Arkansas's largest Independence Day celebrations, returning to Searcy this weekend as the city marks America's 250th birthday with the 6th annual United We Stand Festival hosted by the city and Searcy Beats and Eats. 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On Tuesday, officers from the North Little Rock, Jacksonville, and Cabot Police Departments, along with other city and state law enforcement officials, escorted the body of 25-year-old Mark Tree Police Officer Trevor Howard from North Little Rock to Mark Tree along Interstate 57. Officer

0: Howard died from injuries sustained during an early Sunday morning vehicle accident at the intersection of Broadway and Nathan Streets in Mark Tree while on duty. Another officer was injured in the wreck as well. And Angie Longing has been announced as Conway Regional Health System's new president and CEO, effective July 20th. Longing served as the chief nursing officer at Conway Regional from 2016 to 2022, most recently as the interim president at CHI St. Vincent Infirmary. I'm Rick Walker from the First Community Bank Triarch 24-Hour News Center, where community comes first. 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
2: From the Triarch Weather Center, here's a look at your forecast. We have heat advisory in effect for the next 2 days, hot and humid, mid-70s for the overnight hours under clear skies, and then we get sunshine on Wednesday, mid-90s for the afternoon high, but that heat index close to 110. It'll be clear Wednesday night, sunshine and mid-90s on Thursday and Friday, and humid. This is staff meteorologist Steve.

0: I'm gonna tell you something you did not know. Babies are born with 275 to 300 bones. By the time they're adults, they only have 206, since some bones will fuse together as they grow. I was today years old when I learned that.
1: 250 years ago, a small group of men changed the course of American history. One of them was a lawyer and planter from South Carolina, Arthur Middleton. At 34, he was the oldest and wealthiest member of the South Carolina delegation. Cultured and socially prominent, Middleton loved Latin and Greek, often immersing himself in the writings of the classical authors. For years, he'd played a leading role in South Carolina's government and was considered one of its most ardent patriots. Captured by the British during the Siege of Charleston, he endured months in a British prison. He died soon after the war at just 45 years of age. On Independence Day 2026, as we celebrate America's 250th birthday, we remember Arthur Middleton of South Carolina, signer of the Declaration of Independence and founder of our American Republic.
2: 250 years of freedom, 250 years of America. Celebrate the spirit that still shines bright. Happy 250th America, the land we love, from Jackson's Meat Market.
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1: 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The 5th annual Red, White, and Rodeo is happening Saturday. 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That's at Crossroads Cowboy Church, 3071 Highway 5 in El Paso. Free barbecue at 4, mutton busting at 5, rodeo at 6, and fireworks after the rodeo. You're invited to celebrate the 4th with a bang with a front row seat to the annual Big Bang Fireworks Show at Jacksonville City Hall at dark. That's happening Saturday. 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Bring a chair or a blanket for the bang and boom and rockets red flaring. It is free. It is fun for the whole family. And Saturday, Cersei Beats and Eats United We Stand going on at the White County Fairgrounds. That's from 6 to 10 p.m. It's a free event. It's open to all. 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

0: today's best new country, My Country, Y107, with an appropriate song to play in 4th of July week. That is Fireworks from Kelsey Hart. I am Kenny. 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
1: 250 years ago, a small group of men changed the course of American history. One of those men was Philip Livingston, a wealthy merchant from New York. Known for his charitable work, Livingston devoted much of his life to public service. He helped establish King's College, now Columbia University, as well as the New York Society Library and New York Hospital. In the Provincial Assembly, Livingston was considered a conservative. Though he opposed British policies and supported colonial self-government, he also condemned violent acts by some of the more radical patriots. Sent to the Continental Congress, though not present for the great debates of June and July 1776, he later signed the Declaration and supported the American cause. On Independence Day 2026, we remember Philip Livingston of New York, signer of the Declaration of Independence and founder of our American Republic.
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3: From the TriArc Weather Center, here's a look at your forecast. We have heat advisory in effect for the next 2 days, hot and humid, mid-70s for the overnight hours under clear skies, and then we get sunshine on Wednesday, mid-90s for the afternoon high, but that heat index close to 110. It'll be clear Wednesday night, sunshine and mid-90s on Thursday and Friday, and humid. This is staff meteorologist Steve Hatton.

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0: My Country, Y107 with Cody Johnson and Reba McEntire. Well, a highly sought-after fugitive who spent over a year successfully evading federal authorities was finally apprehended due to his extreme passion for fine dining. Investigators managed to track his exact physical location after noticing he was consistently posting highly detailed, passionate reviews of local seafood restaurants on his public Yelp account. Imagine giving up your freedom just to review food. Now, if he'd have spent that time reviewing the catfish baskets around Central Arkansas, at least the jail time would have been worth it.
1: 250 years ago, a small group of men changed the course of American history. One of those men was Samuel Adams, the firebrand from Boston, who spent many years of his life fighting for American independence from British rule. A cousin of John Adams, Samuel Adams failed at both law and business, but he did more than anyone else to ignite the flames of the American Revolution. He organized the Boston Tea Party, led the opposition to the Stamp Act, and launched the Committees of Correspondence. Though he eventually served as governor of Massachusetts, the high point in his life was affixing his signature to the document that marked the culmination of his life's work. And on Independence Day 2026, we remember Samuel Adams of Boston, who signed the Declaration of Independence and became a founder of our American Republic.
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4: 250 years ago, a small group of men changed the course of American history. One of those men was the elder statesman from Philadelphia, Benjamin Franklin. Few people in American history have done so many things so well as Ben Franklin. He was a writer and printer whose annual publication, Poor Richard's Almanac, was second only to the Bible in popularity among the colonists. As a scientist, he identified lightning as an electrical charge, and he invented the first bifocal eyeglasses. As ambassador to France during the Revolution, he was responsible for bringing her to America's aid. And after the war, Franklin took part in the Constitutional Convention. As we celebrate 250 years of liberty as a nation, we remember Benjamin Franklin of Philadelphia, who signed the Declaration of Independence and became a founder of our American Republic.
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6: From the TriArc Weather Center, here's a look at your forecast. We have heat advisory in effect for the next 2 days. Hot and humid, mid-70s for the overnight hours under clear skies. And then we get sunshine on Wednesday, mid-90s for the afternoon high, but that heat index close to 110. It'll be clear Wednesday night, sunshine and mid-90s on Thursday and Friday, and humid. This is staff meteorologist Steve.

0: Country, my country, Y107, Kane Brown with Woman. 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
3: 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I just put a paycheck in the bank.

0: Today's best new country, my country, Y107, Dirks Bentley, the beer's on me. I am Kenny, a massive semi-truck hauling tons of fresh produce overturned on a California highway, completely coating the three lanes of traffic in a thick layer of crushed tomato paste. The highway patrol had to shut down the entire interstate for 7 hours, citing the extreme slipping hazard caused by what they called a giant salad disaster. The highway was closed for 7 hours while crews desperately tried to find a cleanup method that didn't involve a giant piece of garlic bread.
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3: From the TriArc Weather Center, here's a look at your forecast. We have heat advisory in effect for the next 2 days. Hot and humid, mid-70s for the overnight hours under clear skies. And then we get sunshine on Wednesday, mid-90s for the afternoon high. But that heat index close to 110. It'll be clear Wednesday night, sunshine and mid-90s on Thursday and Friday, and humid. This is staff meteorologist Steve.

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1: City of North Little Rock has a new police chief. Officials say that Chief Hayward Finks, who was selected by North Little Rock Mayor Terry Hardwick to serve as the city's next chief of police, will be introduced coming up on July 6th. Hardwick said, "We're honored to have Chief Finks serve as chief of police for our city. He's a proven professional leader." Chief Finks was the first black sergeant of narcotics in the Little Rock Police Department and also the first black captain to serve in the SID. Well, earlier today, NPR had to retract a story that stated U.S. Supreme Court Justice Samuel Alito was retiring. They put out a statement saying earlier today, "We erroneously published a story saying that Justice Alito was retiring." NPR said neither Alito nor the court's public information office has announced his retirement, and we have retracted the story. This retraction comes the same day the higher court struck down President Trump's order seeking to limit birthright citizenship. And Agriculture Secretary Brooke Rollins announced today that President Trump made a move to provide financial relief for American farmers and strengthen the country's fertilizer supply chain. She said the proclamation will save American farmers $1.82 billion annually and would benefit over 100,000 farms. I'm Rick Walker in the First Community Bank Triarc 24-Hour News Center, where community comes first. Member FDIC.
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2: From the Triarc Weather Center, here's a look at your forecast. We have heat advisory in effect for the next 2 days. Hot and humid, mid-70s for the overnight hours under clear skies. And then we get sunshine on Wednesday, mid-90s for the afternoon high. But that heat index close to 110.

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On July 2nd, 1776, Continental Congress passed the Lee Resolution to draft the Declaration of Independence. You can celebrate America 250 at the Faulkner County Museum. 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

0: Today's best new country, my country, Y107, Jason Aldean with the Whiskey Drink. I am Kenny. 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He's out there talking sports with anybody that'll talk to him. He does the show live. You can watch him do it right there. 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
1: 250 years ago, a small group of men changed the course of American history. One of those men was Francis Hopkinson, a talented lawyer from New Jersey. A friend of both Thomas Jefferson and Benjamin Franklin, the energetic, fast-talking Hopkinson was also an artist, writer, and composer whose anti-British poems, songs, and cartoons helped build support for the Patriot cause. Hopkinson is also credited with helping design the first American flag, the Stars and Stripes, sewn by Betsy Ross. Elected to the Continental Congress, he later served as chairman of the Navy Board, judge of the Admiralty, and a federal judge for Pennsylvania. On Independence Day 2026, we remember Francis Hopkinson of New Jersey, signer of the Declaration of Independence and a founder of our American Republic.
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0: My Country Y107 with Blake Shelton's Honey Bee. I am Kenny. It is National Meteor Watch Day. It is a holiday dedicated to staring at the night sky, desperately hoping a massive space rock hits us before we have to pay our taxes.
1: 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In January of 1776, Thomas Paine circulated his famous pamphlet, Common Sense, in which he challenged his fellow colonists to take a stand. That spring, North Carolina became the first colony to send delegates to Congress seeking a declaration of independence. In June, Richard Henry Lee formally introduced the resolution, and a month later, the declaration was unanimously approved. 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
6: From the Tri-Arc Weather Center, here's a look at your forecast. We have heat advisory in effect for the next 2 days. Hot and humid, mid-70s for the overnight hours under clear skies. And then we get sunshine on Wednesday, mid-90s for the afternoon high, but that heat index close to 110. It'll be clear Wednesday night, sunshine and mid-90s on Thursday and Friday, and humid. This is staff meteorologist Steve.

0: Today's best new country, my country, Y107, Tucker Wetmore with Brunette. Folks, I'm Kenny, and I'm done for the day. I'm going to head straight home to the AC and a big, tall, cold drink. See you tomorrow afternoon, hopefully around 2-ish. Before I go, as tradition holds, I leave you with a very cringeworthy dad joke of the day. Here it is. What kind of felines can bowl? Alley cats. Alley cats. Bowling alley. Yeah.
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5: From the Tri-Arc Weather Center, here's a look at your forecast. We have heat advisory in effect for the next 2 days. Hot and humid, mid-70s for the overnight hours under clear skies. And then we get sunshine on Wednesday, mid-90s for the afternoon high. But that heat index close to 110. It'll be clear Wednesday night, sunshine and mid-90s on Thursday and Friday, and humid. This is staff meteorologist Steve